0: We know you're doing it.
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4: Mainly cloudy skies continue this afternoon with a high near 15, then clearing tonight down to around zero. Friday warms up to 21 degrees with a slight chance of late day showers, and Saturday looks much nicer with full sunshine and a high near 15. Stay weather ready, stream us anytime, anywhere. 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
3: It stays mainly cloudy this afternoon with a high near 15, then clearing tonight down to around zero. Friday brings a warm day near 21 degrees with a chance of late day showers. And Saturday looks calm and sunny with a high around 15. Get the latest forecast at your fingertips by downloading our Discover Estevan app. I'm Lois Fever.
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0: 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CKSE is a proud part of Golden West. 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
1: Thursday, May 7th, where the forecast is partly sunny, partly clouds, and partly our weather app saying good luck out there. I'm Lois Fever, and we've got the latest local news ahead. CO2 utilization is expanding in Saskatchewan with new tax incentive changes moving forward. Petroleum Technology Research Center CEO Eric Nickel says the change encourages oil companies to store and sell CO2 produced during operations.
2: It changes the economics considerably because not only are they now getting the tax credit, they can also have a commercial sale of CO2 to off-takers such as an oil company that would be interested in using it for EOR. It changes the economics of the whole system quite a bit.
1: Nicola expects the move to help the province reach its goal of 600,000 barrels of oil produced a day. A Minden area farmer says crop diversity is a key part of its farming system each season. Axton Farm says growing a wider mix of crops helps reduce risk and support more stable production year to year. Tanis Axton says the diversity has become central to how the farm operates.
3: Yeah, we grow a lot of ancient grains like einkorn, spelt, red fife, corazon, and then we also do spring wheat, but we grow 7 varieties of spring wheat together just for more diversity. Those are pretty much all of the ancient grains.
1: The farm also grows beans, lentils, and oil seeds such as mustard and flax. Estevan featured a bake sale yesterday at the St. Joseph's Hospital Auxiliary, raising money for the hospital. Having been a member for close to 50 years, Darla Wilhelm says there has been plenty of changes.
4: It's changed a lot because we started out in the basement of the old hospital and then moving over here. And it's been a big change, but you know what? The community has been so generous in supporting us. We're very grateful for it. And our money goes to the auxiliary, to the hospital, and for 2 scholarships at students going into the medical field.
1: Wilhelm encourages others to donate and help out however they can for local groups like the auxiliary. Main Prize Regional Park is getting greener thanks to a volunteer-led tree planting project that added hundreds of new trees along its trail network. The initiative highlights how community involvement continues to drive improvements at the park. Volunteer and Main Prize Park resident Danette Tracy says teamwork helped the project move quickly.
5: When we got all our volunteers, we had each group took a job and we went to town. In 3.5 hours, we had 700 trees planted. We had evergreen spruce, we had poplar and maple and lilacs and caraganas. We just had a great crew show up and had her done in no time.
1: The new addition will eventually provide shade, wind protection, and habitat along the trails. Stay connected to everything happening in our community, from breaking news to event coverage and weather alerts, anytime at discoverestevan.com.
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1: We're looking at mainly cloudy skies this afternoon with a high near 15, then clearing tonight down to around 0. Friday turns warmer with a mix of sun and cloud and a high near 21, but there is a chance of late day showers and a risk of a thunderstorm. Saturday brings a nice reset with sunshine and a high near 15. Sunday stays sunny and a warmer near 18. And Monday could bring a chance of showers and a high around 18. For the full 5-day forecast anytime, head to discoverestevan.com.
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4: Mainly cloudy skies continue this afternoon with a high near 15, then clearing tonight down to around zero. Friday warms up to 21 degrees with a slight chance of late day showers, and Saturday looks much nicer with full sunshine and a high near 15. Stay weather ready, stream us anytime, anywhere. 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
3: It stays mainly cloudy this afternoon with a high near 15, then clearing tonight down to around zero. Friday brings a warm day near 21 degrees with a chance of late day showers. And Saturday looks calm and sunny with a high around 15. Get the latest forecast at your fingertips by downloading our Discover Estevan app. I'm Lois Fever.
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1: It's Thursday, May 7th, and if you've already experienced sunshine, wind, and a little chill today, congratulations. You've officially had a full Saskatchewan weather sampler pack. I'm Lois Fever, and your local stories are coming up next. Oil producers will want to take a look at a tax incentive which has broadened access for CO2 storage and selling. The federal change helps Saskatchewan oil goals, says Petroleum Technology Research Center CEO Eric Nickel.
2: This is just something that I think will really help get us towards that goal that Premier Moe has set out of 600,000 barrels a day. Each ton of CO2 that you put into an oil field gets you about 3 extra barrels of oil. And the good news is that CO2 can be recycled as it is in Weyburn multiple times. And they've done that so much. Now they've gotten an extra 120 million barrels out of there. And
1: the incentive allows companies to store CO2 in oil fields rather than needing a deep saline aquifer. Exton Farm says managing moisture is one of the biggest challenges in their area near Minton. With dry conditions and strong winds common on the prairies, the farm has focused heavily on protecting soil structure and improving water infiltration. Tanis Exton says keeping water in the soil is critical for long-term productivity.
3: One of the most important things for us, for infiltration too, when you think about it, when you get a thunderstorm, you get a heavy rain, we want the water to go in, whereas if you don't have anything to catch it or poor infiltration rates, it just runs right off.
1: The farm uses practices like direct seeding and leaving crop residue in the field to help reduce runoff and improve moisture retention. A bake sale saw the St. Joseph's Auxiliary give a $10,000 check to the hospital. That money goes towards a hematology machine, with Executive Director Candace Kopeck explaining the importance.
4: This machine particularly was at its end of life, so when that happens, any of the lab samples when our machine was down would have had to get couriered to Weyburn and sent back, and that delays diagnosis and therefore treatment. So this is instrumental.
1: An additional $40,000 went to cover the machine's cost during the auxiliary's December bake sale. Volunteers at Main Prize Park are planting for the future after adding hundreds of trees to expand and enhance the local walking and hiking trails. The project is being celebrated as a long-term investment in both the park and community. According to community volunteer Danette Tracy, the goal was never just short-term impact.
5: I mean, we kind of all joke that in 15 years we'll actually see these trees and it'll be for our grandkids or, the next generation. But if you don't start now, you won't ever have it. So we're pretty happy to see the progress. We've got people going on. They're watering them, once a week, and that, again, is a volunteer job.
1: The trail system now spans several kilometers, with volunteers continuing to maintain the new tree plantings. When the story continues after the newscast ends, you'll find it waiting for you at discoverestevan.com, your home for local news, weather, and everything Southeast Saskatchewan.
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1: Clearing tonight down to around zero. Friday turns warmer with a mix of sun and cloud and a high near 21, but there is a chance of late day showers and a risk of a thunderstorm. Saturday brings a nice reset with sunshine and a high near 15. Sunday stays sunny and a warmer near 18. And Monday could bring a chance of showers and a high around 18. For the full 5-day forecast anytime, head to discoverestevan.com.
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2: Mainly cloudy skies continue this afternoon with a high near 15, then clearing tonight down to around zero. Friday warms up to 21 degrees with a slight chance of late day showers, and Saturday looks much nicer with full sunshine and a high near 15. Stay weather ready, stream us anytime, anywhere. 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
3: It stays mainly cloudy this afternoon with a high near 15, then clearing tonight down to around zero. Friday brings a warm day near 21 degrees with a chance of late day showers. And Saturday looks calm and sunny with a high around 15. Get the latest forecast at your fingertips by downloading our Discover Estevan app. I'm Lois Fever.
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1: It's Thursday, May 7th, and spring is still doing that thing where it can't quite decide if it's sunshine season or grab your jacket just in case season. Either way, I'm Lois Fever, and we've got your local headlines coming up. A new tax credit change has the oil industry excited with new possibilities. The change allows CO2 storage as a part of oil operations to be recognized, as explained by Petroleum Technology Research Center CEO Eric Nickel.
2: The big change now that we saw last week was that they are now allowing the storage to be in oil fields, which means that not only can you have a lot more options for storage, but now that storage will net an oil company on average about 3 barrels per ton of CO2 that gets injected into there. So it is quite a big change to the overall system.
1: Nickel says he's excited for the new opportunities. A Minton area farm is changing how it works its land in an effort to build healthier soil over time. Axton Farm says it has shifted toward direct seeding, a practice that reduces how much the soil is tilled and physically disturbed each growing season. The farm says the goal is to keep soil structure intact, which helps improve moisture retention and reduce erosion in dry prairie conditions. Tanis Axton says that starts with understanding what soil really is.
3: Before we got into all this, we really looked at soil as just a medium that where we grew our plants, but it's really a living ecosystem full of life. Ever since I took Dr. Leningham's Life in the Soils classes and learned how to look at the biology in our soil through a microscope, it really makes it real, and we looked at soil totally different.
1: The farm says treating soil as a living system has changed how it approaches everything from seeding to harvest. The St. Joseph's Auxiliary held their annual May bake sale to help raise money for the hospital. Darla Wilhelm, a longtime member, talks about their usual bake sales.
4: We have a bake sale and tea. It's every year, the first Wednesday in May, and we have another one the first Wednesday in December. Those are our main fundraisers, and we have a cash raffle for today, and usually a quilt raffle and a silent auction in December.
1: This year, the auxiliary gave the hospital $10,000 to pay off a hematology machine. A group of Maine Prize Regional Park volunteers spent part of last week planting hundreds of trees along a growing trail system aimed at improving recreation, wildlife habitat, and long-term park use. The project was organized and completed entirely by residents and seasonal campers working together. Danette Tracy, a Maine Prize Park resident who helped coordinate the effort, says strong community turnout made all the difference.
5: We got a crew from the Maine Prize Park residents and some of the campers that use it in the summer, and we had 20 people show up to plant trees. My husband and I, Kelvin, we marked out all the spots for the trees and he dug the hole.
1: More than 700 trees were planted in under 4 hours, with volunteers continuing to help maintain the site as the trees take root. For the latest updates, storm coverage, local news, sports, and community stories as they happen, make DiscoverEstevan.com your first stop. It's local news that lives where you do.
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1: Clearing tonight down to around zero. Friday turns warmer with a mix of sun and cloud and a high near 21, but there is a chance of late day showers and a risk of a thunderstorm. Saturday brings a nice reset with sunshine and a high near 15. Sunday stays sunny and a warmer near 18. And Monday could bring a chance of showers and a high around 18. For the full 5-day forecast anytime, head to discoverestevan.com.
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3: Clearing tonight down to around zero. Friday warms up to 21 degrees with a slight chance of late day showers, and Saturday looks much nicer with full sunshine and a high near 15. Stay weather ready, stream us anytime, anywhere. 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
3: Clearing tonight down to around zero. Friday brings a warm day near 21 degrees with a chance of late day showers. And Saturday looks calm and sunny with a high around 15. Get the latest forecast at your fingertips by downloading our Discover Estevan app. I'm Lois Fever.
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6: Clearing tonight down to around zero. Friday warms up to 21 degrees with a slight chance of late day showers, and Saturday looks much nicer with full sunshine and a high near 15. Stay weather ready, stream us anytime, anywhere. 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
4: Clearing tonight down to around zero. Friday brings a warm day near 21 degrees with a chance of late day showers. And Saturday looks calm and sunny with a high around 15. Get the latest forecast at your fingertips by downloading our Discover Estevan app. I'm Lois Fever.
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3: Clearing tonight down to around zero. Friday warms up to 21 degrees with a slight chance of late day showers, and Saturday looks much nicer with full sunshine and a high near 15. Stay weather ready, stream us anytime, anywhere. 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
1: Clearing tonight down to around zero. Friday brings a warm day near 21 degrees with a chance of late day showers. And Saturday looks calm and sunny with a high around 15. Get the latest forecast at your fingertips by downloading our Discover Estevan app. I'm Lois Fever.
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3: Friday warms up to 21 degrees with a slight chance of late day showers, and Saturday looks much nicer with full sunshine and a high near 15. Stay weather ready, stream us anytime, anywhere. 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
2: Friday brings a warm day near 21 degrees with a chance of late day showers. And Saturday looks calm and sunny with a high around 15. Get the latest forecast at your fingertips by downloading our Discover Estevan app. I'm Lois Fever.
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3: Friday warms up to 21 degrees with a slight chance of late day showers, and Saturday looks much nicer with full sunshine and a high near 15. Stay weather ready, stream us anytime, anywhere. 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
2: Friday brings a warm day near 21 degrees with a chance of late day showers. And Saturday looks calm and sunny with a high around 15. 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
3: Friday warms up to 21 degrees with a slight chance of late day showers, and Saturday looks much nicer with full sunshine and a high near 15. Stay weather ready, stream us anytime, anywhere. 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
2: Friday brings a warm day near 21 degrees with a chance of late day showers. And Saturday looks calm and sunny with a high around 15. Get the latest forecast at your fingertips by downloading our Discover Estevan app. I'm Lois Fever.
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4: Friday warms up to 21 degrees with a slight chance of late day showers, and Saturday looks much nicer with full sunshine and a high near 15. Stay weather ready, stream us anytime, anywhere. 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
5: Friday brings a warm day near 21 degrees with a chance of late day showers. And Saturday looks calm and sunny with a high around 15. Get the latest forecast at your fingertips by downloading our Discover Estevan app. I'm Lois Fever.
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3: Friday warms up to 21 degrees with a slight chance of late day showers, and Saturday looks much nicer with full sunshine and a high near 15. Stay weather ready, stream us anytime, anywhere. 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
6: Friday brings a warm day near 21 degrees with a chance of late day showers. And Saturday looks calm and sunny with a high around 15. Get the latest forecast at your fingertips by downloading our Discover Estevan app. I'm Lois Fever.
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1: Friday warms up to 21 degrees with a slight chance of late day showers, and Saturday looks much nicer with full sunshine and a high near 15. Stay weather ready, stream us anytime, anywhere. 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
2: Friday brings a warm day near 21 degrees with a chance of late day showers. And Saturday looks calm and sunny with a high around 15. Get the latest forecast at your fingertips by downloading our Discover Estevan app. I'm Lois Fever.
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1: Good morning, it's Friday, May 8th. Nice temperatures are arriving today, but a spring storm is threatening to spoil the start of the weekend. I'm Larissa McEwen. An advisory was sent out on pets and avian influenza by the province. Discover Estevan's Scott Bolton has more.
2: The Saskatchewan government says a domestic cat in southeast Saskatchewan has tested positive for highly pathogenic avian influenza, also known as H5N1. The cat reportedly became severely ill with neurological and respiratory symptoms on April 20th and died the same day. Officials say the cat spent time outdoors, which may have increased its exposure to infected wild birds or contaminated areas. The province is reminding pet owners to keep cats indoors, keep dogs on leashes, and avoid contact with sick or dead birds. Signs of avian flu in pets can include breathing trouble, weakness, tremors, seizures, or sudden death. Anyone who finds sick or dead wild birds is asked to contact the Ministry of Environment Inquiry Center.
1: Community leaders and business owners gathered in Estevan Wednesday for a workshop focused on revitalizing small towns. Peter Kenyon, director of Australia's Bank of Ideas, spoke about creating memorable customer experiences through creativity, humor, and community pride.
3: Today is an opportunity to bring people from community, from community organizations, and from the business community to look at how important is this thing called customer or visitor experience, how important is wow, humor, really engaging with people in much more creative ways rather than thinking it's all about just trying to sell products and services.
1: Kenyon says adding a wow factor can help towns attract visitors and grow local businesses. Medical travel can be overwhelming for families. A Mydale father says support close to the hospital made a difference during his daughter's treatment. Tim Stevens explains how his family first discovered Ronald McDonald House, Saskatchewan.
4: Our daughter Kenzie was going to the Children's Hospital in Saskatoon for treatment with her seizures. And we were staying in hotels and someone mentioned to us that the Ronald McDonald House would be a good place to look into to stay while we're there. It ended up being a really good idea. We started staying there and it made everybody's life a lot easier.
1: Funds raised through McHappy Day help keep those supports available for families across the province. The St. Joseph's Hospital Auxiliary is celebrating one of their own, reaching 50 years with the group. Darla Wilhelm talked about the changes she's seen, such as with their twice-a-year bake sale.
5: It's changed a lot because we started out in the basement of the old hospital and then moving over here. And it's been a big change, but you know what? The community has been so generous in supporting us. We're very grateful for it. And our money goes to the hospital and for two scholarships at students going into the medical field.
1: Wilhelm encourages people to sign up for the auxiliary to help out the community. Stay connected, stream us anytime, anywhere. 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
1: The golf season is underway at TSNM Woodlawn Golf Club, marking the return of competitive and recreational play for another year in Estevan. While spring conditions delayed an early rush, staff say activities beginning to build as golfers transition from winter routines back onto the course. Here's Alana Wallner, interim general manager at TSNM Woodlawn Golf Club.
7: Well, it was a little bit of a slower start. Like I said, everybody knows the weather's a little cooler, but our golfers are anticipating getting out on the course, so the ones that were able to brave it came out. We're getting our members coming in slowly here, but the weather is going to change and we're going to be anticipating a great season ahead.
1: League play is next on the calendar with weekly's men's and ladies' nights scheduled to begin in the days ahead. It's Friday Night Baseball at Rogers Centre as the Toronto Blue Jays take on the Los Angeles Angels tonight. The Angels enter at 15-23, at fourth in the American League West, while the Blue Jays sit at 16-21, fourth in the AL East. On the mound, Los Angeles starts left-hander Reed Detmers, while Toronto answers with right-hander Dylan Cease. Offensively, Vladimir Guerrero Jr. leads the Jays, while the Angels counter with former MVP Mike Trout. Game 1 gets underway tonight at 5:07 p.m. Saskatchewan time. Sending in your news and sports scores is easy. 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
1: The day warming to a high of 21, a chance of showers or a thunderstorm late this afternoon into the evening. Overnight temperatures drop back to zero. Saturday brings sunshine and a high of 15. Sunday stays sunny with a high of 18. Monday reaches 21 with a chance of showers, and Tuesday sits at 21. Get the latest forecast at your fingertips. Download the Discover Estevan app.
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0: There's Tim McGraw, One Bad Habit on Country 106.1. Good morning and happy Friday. Sitting at 3 here this morning, our high today is 21. Some chances of showers, maybe the risk of a thunderstorm in the mixture as well today. And good morning. Happy Friday. You can just feel the mood shift on a Friday morning. Like suddenly that alarm clock doesn't seem quite as loud. And people are rolling into work with some iced coffees, weekend plans, and you know, zero intention of doing anything productive after about 2:30 this afternoon. And you know it's officially spring in Saskatchewan when everyone starts pretending they're a landscaper again. You know, garden centers, those are going to be getting busy. Patio furniture is coming out, and somebody in your neighborhood definitely fired up the barbecue the second that it hit double digits earlier this week. Also, shout out to the people who are already wearing shorts this morning. We're sitting at 3, but we'll get warmer, so I get the decision.
1: We know you're doing it.
2: 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Who? 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

0: There's the James Barker Band, Wasting Whiskey on your Friday morning. Happy Friday, I'm Brock Cullen. We're sitting at 3. Our high today is 21. Still got some chances of showers. Risk of a thunderstorm as well in the mixture for today. And if you want to pack your bags with Porter, you can win a trip for two anywhere that Porter Airlines flies, plus $500 in spending money. It's simple. 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
3: A taste of summer warmth today with a few interruptions before things settle down. The day warming to a high of 21, a chance of showers or a thunderstorm late this afternoon into the evening. Overnight temperatures drop way back down to zero. Saturday brings sunshine and a high of 15, and Sunday stays sunny with a high of 18. 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
1: Good morning. It's Friday, May 8th. The spring is settling in as we head into the Mother's Day weekend. I'm Larissa McEwen. After a recent case of illness, Saskatchewan is alerting pet owners. With the details is Discover Estevan's Scott Bolton.
2: Saskatchewan officials are warning pet owners after a cat in the southeast died from the H5N1 strain of avian influenza. Testing confirmed the case after the cat quickly developed respiratory and neurological illness. The province says spring migration season can increase the risk of exposure as wild waterfowl activity picks up. Pet owners are being told not to let animals hunt or scavenge wild birds and to avoid feeding raw poultry from unknown sources. Veterinarians should be contacted immediately if a pet becomes sick after being outdoors or around wild animals. Public health officials say the risk to people remains low if they avoid contact with sick or dead birds.
1: International community development expert Peter Kenyon brought his message to Estevan this week, urging towns to think differently about growth. Kenyon says strong communities and strong businesses depend on each other, and simple changes can make the difference.
3: Vast bulk of businesses in small towns in Australia don't use their windows for marketing. They use it for storage, whereas, you know, our windows are just so important. There are simple things we can do.
1: He said storytelling and fun experiences can reignite local pride and economic activity. For families dealing with out-of-town medical care, affordability can become another concern. A Mydale mother says Ronald McDonald House Saskatchewan helped remove financial barriers during her daughter's treatment. Ashley Stevens explains what made the greatest impact for families staying at the house.
4: $10 a day, and you can also round up and add a donation as well for others to stay, which we've done in the past too. And, you know, it's just nice to know that no matter what your income is, you're accepted there, right? It's a very judgment-free zone and everybody is welcome there.
1: Support raised through McHappy Day helps ensure families from all backgrounds can access those services when they need them. 50 years of work is being recognized as Darla Wilhelm of the St. Joseph's Hospital Auxiliary reaches the milestone in June. Wilhelm says working with the auxiliary is rewarding.
5: You know what? It gives you a good feeling when you can see what we're doing for the patients here. We also give money to long-term care at Christmas time for them to buy something for their residents because, you know, there's some senior people down there that don't have any family living here. So we give $500 to that as well.
1: The auxiliary presented the hospital with $10,000 to go towards a hematology machine during the bake sale on Wednesday. Stay connected, stream us anytime, anywhere. 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
1: Youth participation continues to shape the long-term future of golf in Estevan, and Woodlawn Golf Club remains a central hub for young players developing their skills. Interest in structured instruction has been strong, reflecting growing demand for junior opportunities locally. Interim General Manager Alana Wallner at TSNM Woodlawn Golf Club discussing junior golf.
7: Jace Carlisle has came on board with us, and he's doing some private lessons again this year, and he actually sold out his first round of lessons. Just watch for our social media. He's going to do some more days for getting kids out.
1: Additional youth programming is expected later this spring, including league play once the school year wraps up. The Toronto Blue Jays open a weekend series with the Los Angeles Angels tonight at Rogers Centre. The Jays come in at 16-21 on the season, sitting fourth in the AL East, while the Angels are 15-23, fourth in the AL West. Dylan Cease gets the start for Toronto, bringing a strong strikeout rate into the matchup, while left-hander Reed Detmers goes for Los Angeles. Vladimir Guerrero Jr. continues to lead the Jays at the plate, while the Angels are powered by former MVP Mike Trout. First pitch is set for 5:07 Saskatchewan time. Sending in your news and sports scores is easy. 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
1: The day warming to a high of 21, a chance of showers or a thunderstorm late this afternoon into the evening. Overnight temperatures drop back to zero. Saturday brings sunshine and a high of 15. Sunday stays sunny with a high of 18. Monday reaches 21 with a chance of showers, and Tuesday sits at 21. Get the latest forecast at your fingertips. Download the Discover Estevan app.
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There's Jordan Davis. I Insane on Country 106.1. Good morning and happy Friday. In Estevan, we're sitting at 3. High today of 21. It's another gorgeous day. Here's Tucker Wetmore, brunette.

0: Tucker Wetmore, brunette on Country 106.1. Good morning. I'm Brock Cullen in Estevan. We're sitting at 3. Our high today is 21. Still got some chances of showers as well as a slight risk of a thunderstorm throughout the day today. And just a reminder that Mother's Day is coming up this Sunday. So if you haven't called your mom in a while, the weekend might be a good time to stop replying with just, yep, and sounds good in the family group chat. And dad's everywhere currently walking through stores whispering, do you think she'd like this candle? Well, kids are panic making. Macaroni art at the kitchen table, which honestly, I think as an adult, I'm going to make my mom some macaroni art for Mother's Day. Also, shout out to all of the moms who somehow still answer tech support questions like, why isn't the Wi-Fi working? And when the solution is usually just unplug it, plug it back in. Moms going to really do everything. Coming up next hour, we're going to be talking about what not to get your mom for Mother's Day. We have a list of the top 5 things that moms don't actually want.
1: Where did you go on your last trip?
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13: After a warm and unsettled start, the weekend settles into clearer conditions. Today reaches a high of 21 with a chance of showers or a thunderstorm late in the day. Overnight temperatures drop to zero. Saturday brings sunshine and a high of 15, and Sunday stays sunny with a high of 18. For Discover Estevan, I'm Larissa McEwen.
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0: Here's Tennille Arts, Don't Ruin Flowers on Country 106.1. Good morning and happy Friday. In Estevan, we're sitting at 3, got a high today of 21 with some chances of showers in the mixture as well. Just a few minutes, we'll get you caught up in the newsroom with Larissa, and she'll fill you in on the forecast as well. And coming up next hour, we have head coach and general manager of the Estevan Bruins, Drew Koscher, stopping by for a chat about all the players that he's recently added. And you notice a common theme with them. Couple big guys joining the Bruins next season. It's going to be exciting. Drew's going to give us a lowdown.
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3: A longtime volunteer reaches a major milestone with the St. Joseph's Hospital Auxiliary. 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
4: Seeding is starting off to a slow start across the prairies. Seeding is most advanced in Saskatchewan, but well behind historical averages. According to the crop report, just 3% of the provincial crop has been planted, compared with the five-year average of 12%. Crop extension specialist Kim Stonehouse.
5: Colder temperatures, excessive runoff, frozen soils, and washed out roads and that kind of thing are limiting the seeding progress.
4: Oilseed specialist Sonia Wilson says it's a similar situation in Manitoba.
6: We've had a cooler start to the season, and there was definitely some standing moisture still in a lot of fields. We have had some warmer temperatures that have helped. We are only 2% seeded across the province as of May 5th. As compared to 8% last year in the spring when it was quite a bit warmer at this time.
4: Alberta's crop report comes out later today. For Golden West, I'm Glendalee Allen Voss.
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1: Hello and happy Friday. Spring warmth is arriving today, but a spring storm is hanging around as a possible interruption. I'm Larissa McEwen. Saskatchewan pet owners will need to watch out in the southeast. Discover Estevan's Scott Bolton explains why.
2: The province is reminding Saskatchewan residents to take precautions after avian flu was confirmed in a domestic cat in the southeast. The cat, which spent time outdoors, died after rapidly developing severe respiratory and neurological symptoms. The case was confirmed as the H5N1 strain of highly pathogenic avian influenza. Officials say pet owners should keep cats indoors, keep dogs leashed, and stay away from sick or dead wild birds. Symptoms of infection in pets can include coughing, loss of coordination, extreme lethargy, or seizures. The province is also asking people to report sick or dead wild birds to the Ministry of Environment Inquiry Center.
1: A workshop in Estevan this week challenged local leaders to rethink how their town is presented to visitors and residents alike. Presenter and director of Bank of Ideas, Peter Kenyon, encouraged communities to focus on creativity and connection rather than just selling products.
3: And so we can just get together and talk about creating what I call unused workspace that exists in country towns and how that can actually be a honeypot to draw back former residents, former young people or other creatives to start businesses in our town. I'm really keen on how we use unused workspace in our communities.
1: He said small changes made tomorrow can spark long-term growth and community renewal. Medical travel can add financial and emotional pressure for families already facing difficult situations. A local parent says Ronald McDonald House Saskatchewan helps remove many of those everyday worries. Tim Stevens explains why community support through McHappy Day is so important to families like his.
4: When we're visiting Saskatoon, there's a lot on our minds, and it's just a really great tool to take some of the pressure off and some of the stress, not having to worry about where we're going to stay and some of the days, what we're going to eat for supper, parking, stuff like that. They run shuttles, so you don't have to worry about taking your own vehicle from the Ronald McDonald House to the Children's Hospital. It just really takes a load off of everybody's shoulders, and you can focus on what's important.
1: Stevens encourages residents to support the initiative, knowing the impact reaches families across the province. Half a century of work has flown by for Darla Wilhelm, working with the St. Joseph's Hospital Auxiliary. She talks about her experience joining the group.
5: You know what? It gives you a good feeling when you can see what we're doing for the patients here. We also give money to long-term care at Christmas time for them to buy something for their residents because, you know, there's some senior people down there that don't have any family living here.
1: Wilhelm encourages others to join and give back to the community. 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
1: TSNM Woodlawn Golf Club is easing into the early part of its season, with staff beginning to see activity increase as spring conditions stabilize. Early events like the Maple Leaf Junior Golf Tour are already helping ramp up this season. Alana Wallner, Interim General Manager at TSNM Woodlawn Golf Club.
7: Yeah, we had a great turnout again. They actually had a waiting list. We were able to sponsor 12 of our Estevan Juniors thanks to the Price family. They had a big donation here last year, and that was one of the initiatives that we sponsored 12 of our kids from Estevan to be in that tour. Windy day for the kids, but a great turnout again and real successful. They're usually the first start of that tour.
1: The course is preparing for league nights and a packed tournament calendar leading into the summer months. The Blue Jays are back home tonight to open a series with the Los Angeles Angels at Rogers Centre. Dylan Cease gets the start for Toronto, facing Angels left-hander Reed Detmers. The Jays sit at 16-21 on the season, while Los Angeles comes in at 15-23, with both teams fourth in their divisions. Vladimir Guerrero Jr. leads Toronto at the plate, while Mike Trout continues to pace the Angels. First pitch is just after 5 Saskatchewan time. We want your news and sports scores. 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
1: The day warming to a high of 21, a chance of showers or a thunderstorm late this afternoon into the evening. Overnight temperatures drop back to zero. Saturday brings sunshine and a high of 15. Sunday stays sunny with a high of 18. Monday reaches 21 with a chance of showers, and Tuesday sits at 21. Get the latest forecast at your fingertips. Download the Discover Estevan app.
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0: There's Thomas Rhett, beautiful as you on Country 106.1. Hope you're having a great Friday. We're sitting at 3 here this morning. Our high today is 21. Still got some chances of showers throughout the day. And I'm going to kick things over to Daniel. It's time for the Murray Minute.
1: Happy Friday. This is Daniel Espelin, joined by Mr. Brad Pearson from Murray GM. How's it going so far, Brad?
2: Really good, Daniel.
1: We're a few days into May, and although truck month has come to a close, there are still some fantastic savings on trucks.
2: Yeah, 0% over 72 months, so that didn't really change. Lots of other little add-ons that, you know, you start having fire on where some, you know, bonus dollars here and there. Employee pricing on Buick Envision for us, it's just something we're doing that's internal. With our Murray 100, keep in mind if you buy a new or used vehicle, you get a gift card for one of five or six local businesses that we've partnered with. Lots going on.
1: Yeah, and we should also just mention with finally having a weekend of beautiful weather, it's come at the perfect time as the Coal Country Run will be happening tomorrow.
2: Yeah, for sure. Just a great event that seems like it's now been around for quite a while. So good for them, good for our community, and hope everyone enjoys it.
1: And then getting back to the dealership, we just want to remind all the folks out there, if you're shopping GM,
2: shop Murray GM. Experience the Murray difference.
1: Well, Brad, I hope you have a great weekend.
2: Same to you.
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0: Brock Cullen alongside head coach and GM of the Estevan Bruins. I'm here with Drew Koscher. Thanks, Drew, for taking the time.
1: Anytime, Brock.
0: Now, you've added new players, five new players so far this offseason. What stood out to you about Morgan, Ethan, Ty, Braden, and Costin?
1: Yeah, I mean, they all bring different intangibles to our group. You know, obviously size, grit, and then obviously some skill. So, you know, Morgan's, he's a very big forward. He's came a long way since last year's spring camp. You know, being 6'7" and, you know, 240 pounds, he's going to be a checker. He likes to throw down, and, you know, he's going to be kind of a guy for us that can kind of be interchangeable in the lineup kind of thing. And Ethan's a big D-man out from BC, big dude as well, likes to scrap as well, can make plays, he skates well. Ty Hines, you know, he's had some, you know, Westland experience, junior experience already, real slick. You know, he's really good with the puck. He's got a lot of high-end skill. He likes to have the puck. He can score. And then obviously Braden, you know, he's kind of a 200-foot guy. He's a checker. He can chip in offensively and kind of play anywhere in our lineup.
0: And, yeah, like you said, these players, they all come with some size listed at 6'7", 6'5", 6'2", and you got a couple 6-foot guys in there as well. Was adding bigger bodies part of your focus heading into next season?
1: Yeah, I think, you know, obviously looking at our year last year with our team, we liked our team. You know, looking at kind of our staff meetings and discussions of what we want to do in the offseason, what we wanted to accomplish, and then that was to get bigger and stronger and tougher. And I think right now so far we've added those boxes or checked those boxes, sorry. And, you know, and then we obviously lose guys like Rennie and Williams, so we need to add some scoring too. So guys like Ty, and, you know, we have some more guys to kind of announce later in the week here. But, yeah, we want to get bigger, stronger, and faster, and obviously some skill and obviously tougher. So right now I think we checked those boxes, and we're obviously excited.
0: And what do you think these players are going to bring into the lineup kind of game by game?
1: You know, like for the guys that are going to bring in different, like just different aspects to our game, right? You know, obviously we have a lot of skill within our group, but also we have some guys now that can kind of change the game, whether it's scoring a goal or a fight or a big hit or kind of just calming things down on the ice for us, right? That's the biggest thing for our group this year, is that now we have a lot of depth, probably going to score by committee this year, and we have some guys that can kind of make sure that no one's messing around out there.
0: And how important is it to bring in these players who fit the culture and identity that you want to build here in Estevan and for the Bruins organization?
1: Yeah, it's very important for us. You know, obviously we just had our spring camp, and, you know, we always talk about, you know, community commitment and culture. And, you know, we've had some chats with some of the guys, you know, three of the five were at camp, and a couple of guys weren't. But, you know, we had talked to them briefly, kind of what Estevan's all about, what we want to establish here in Estevan, whether that's the culture, the community, obviously, and the commitment to the program. But, you know, we want to make sure that, you know, that they're coming here with the right mindset to get better every day, and, you know, want to be a part of the Estevan Bruins and the community, and also have a real good culture, because, you know, once we have that, we're looking for success.
0: Now, what conversations have you had with these players about the opportunity that they have here at Estevan?
1: Yeah, I mean, you know, like obviously we lose seven guys, you know, next year for sure, right? We lose seven 20-year-olds, so there's obviously openings on forward, on D, and the opportunity is, you know, it's obviously up to the player as they dictate their ice time and obviously how much they play or don't play. But for us, you know, the opportunity not only on the ice but also in the community, whether that's getting a job and, you know, or going to do community events at the schools or whatever it is. So, you know, the guys are really excited about becoming an S-member.
0: And after these signings, what areas are you still hoping to build on with the roster moving forward? I mean, you kind of touched on it earlier. You did lose some key players like Rennie, like Williams and Andrews.
1: Yeah, you know what? Like, kind of like I mentioned, you know, like this year, probably collectively we're going to score by committee, right? You know, having a deeper lineup from lines 1 through 4, and obviously some extra guys here and there. But, you know, we're adding guys like Ty Hines, and you know, we want to add some more guys that can kind of put the puck in the net. You know, that's what we're obviously looking to add right now over the course of the summer, right? You know, always kind of keeping our ears open. But yeah, you know, we're excited so far with the signs that we have, and obviously, you know, time will tell in August and September kind of thing for preseason, and kind of see where the chips lay.
0: Awesome. Well, thank you for taking the time out, and look forward to next season.
1: Anytime, Brock.
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1: Good morning. It's Friday, May 8th. Nice temperatures are arriving today, but a spring storm is threatening to spoil the start of the weekend. I'm Larissa McEwen. An advisory was sent out on pets and avian influenza by the province. Discover Estevan's Scott Bolton has more.
2: The Saskatchewan government says a domestic cat in southeast Saskatchewan has tested positive for highly pathogenic avian influenza, also known as H5N1. The cat reportedly became severely ill with neurological and respiratory symptoms on April 20th and died the same day. Officials say the cat spent time outdoors, which may have increased its exposure to infected wild birds or contaminated areas. The province is reminding pet owners to keep cats indoors, keep dogs on leashes, and avoid contact with sick or dead birds. Signs of avian flu in pets can include breathing trouble, weakness, tremors, seizures, or sudden death. Anyone who finds sick or dead wild birds is asked to contact the Ministry of Environment Inquiry Center.
1: Community leaders and business owners gathered in Estevan Wednesday for a workshop focused on revitalizing small towns. Peter Kenyon, director of Australia's Bank of Ideas, spoke about creating memorable customer experiences through creativity, humor, and community pride.
3: Today is an opportunity to bring people from community, from community organizations, and from the business community to look at how important is this thing called customer or visitor experience, how important is wow, humor, really engaging with people in much more creative ways rather than thinking it's all about just trying to sell products and services.
1: Kenyon says adding a wow factor can help towns attract visitors and grow local businesses. Medical travel can be overwhelming for families. A Mydale

0: father says support close to the hospital made a difference during his daughter's treatment. Tim Stevens explains how his family first discovered Ronald McDonald House, Saskatchewan.
1: Our daughter Kenzie was going to the Children's Hospital in Saskatoon for treatment with her seizures, and we were staying in hotels, and someone mentioned to us that the Ronald McDonald House would be a good place to look into to stay while we're there. It ended up being a really good idea. We started staying there, and it made everybody's life a lot easier.
0: Funds raised through McHappy Day help keep those supports available for families across the province. The St. Joseph's Hospital Auxiliary is celebrating one of their own, reaching 50 years with the group. Darla Wilhelm talked about the changes she's seen, such as with their twice-a-year bake sale.
2: It's changed a lot because we started out in the basement of the old hospital and then moving over here. And it's been a big change, but you know what? The community has been so generous in supporting us. We're very grateful for it. And our money goes to the hospital and for two scholarships at students going into the medical field.
0: Wilhelm encourages people to sign up for the auxiliary to help out the community. Stay connected, stream us anytime, anywhere. 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
0: The golf season is underway at TSNM Woodlawn Golf Club, marking the return of competitive and recreational play for another year in Estevan. While spring conditions delayed an early rush, staff say activities beginning to build as golfers transition from winter routines back onto the course. Here's Alana Wallner, interim general manager at TSNM Woodlawn Golf Club.
4: Well, it was a little bit of a slower start. Like I said, everybody knows the weather is a little cooler, but our golfers are anticipating getting out on the course, so the ones that were able to brave it came out. We're getting our members coming in slowly here, but the weather is going to change and we're going to be anticipating a great season ahead.
0: League play is next on the calendar, with weekly's men's and ladies' nights scheduled to begin in the days ahead. It's Friday Night Baseball at Rogers Centre as the Toronto Blue Jays take on the Los Angeles Angels tonight. The Angels enter at 15-23, at fourth in the American League West, while the Blue Jays sit at 16-21, fourth in the AL East. On the mound, Los Angeles starts left-hander Reed Detmers, while Toronto answers with right-hander Dylan Cease. Offensively, Vladimir Guerrero Jr. leads the Jays, while the Angels counter with former MVP Mike Trout. Game 1 gets underway tonight at 5:07 p.m. Saskatchewan time. 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
5: Now, your Discover Estevan weather.
0: The day warming to a high of 21, a chance of showers or a thunderstorm late this afternoon into the evening. Overnight temperatures drop back to zero. Saturday brings sunshine and a high of 15. Sunday stays sunny with a high of 18. Monday reaches 21 with a chance of showers, and Tuesday sits at 21. Get the latest forecast at your fingertips. 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

There's Hardy, favorite country song on Country 106.1. Hope you're having a wonderful Friday. We're sitting at 6 on the way to a high of 21. Still some chances of showers in the mixture as well. Here's Carter Faith.

0: There's Carter Faith, Betty on Country 106.1. Good morning. Happy Friday. We're sitting at 6. Got a high today of 21. It's going to be a gorgeous day out there. Still might see some rain showers, though. So that part not as cool as how warm it's going to be. And you know, earlier we talked about we have a top 5 list of what not to get your mom for Mother's Day. Of course, Mother's Day is coming up on Sunday. It's only a few sleeps away. Hopefully, you're already prepped for it. But if you're not, these are the top 5 things that mothers don't want, according to the internet as well, not according to me. Every mom could be very much different and want one of these things. But coming in at number 5, do not get them a how-to guide on anything. They will not like that. Number 4 is anything kind of last minute flowers. You know, when you go on Sunday morning and all the flowers might be picked over. Hey, you want to give yourself a little bit of time and head down, get the flowers that your mom really likes. Not some small flowers. You got to go big for Mother's Day. Number 3 is actually novelty mugs and generic mom items. Like mass produced mugs or world's okayest mom, you know, like those type of mugs. Don't get them that. Also, I think this one, obviously, nothing to do with health. No health products or anything weight loss related. Avoid at all costs. And number 1, avoid at all costs, is getting cleaning supplies and household appliances. You might think they want one, but you have to kind of split that bill with them. It's not a gift at all. Those are the top 5 what not to get your mom for Mother's Day gifts. Coming up, we're going to do what to get your mother for Mother's Day.
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20: After a warm and unsettled start, the weekend settles into clearer conditions. Today reaches a high of 21 with a chance of showers or a thunderstorm late in the day. Overnight temperatures drop to zero. Saturday brings sunshine and a high of 15, and Sunday stays sunny with a high of 18. 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

There's Kyle McKierney, rear view on Country 106.1. Hope you're having a great start to your Friday morning in Estevan. We're sitting at 3. Our high today is 21. Risk of showers as well as the risk of a thunderstorm. But let's get right into it. It is time for the birthday corner. Happy birthday.

This might be the quickest birthday corner ever. Not too many people celebrating a birthday today, Friday, May 8th. As always, up for grabs, we have that 8-inch round ice cream cake from our friends over at Dairy Queen. So thank you goes out to them this morning. Got a happy birthday. Kicking things off to Kathy Colopy. Hey, Kathy, hope you have a fantastic birthday today. We got a happy belated birthday, turning 11. Happy belated birthday going out to Leighton Pedersen. Hope you have a wonderful, or had a wonderful birthday yesterday, Leighton. And that's it. Those are the birthdays for today. So, Kathy and Leighton have the best odds I think I've ever seen for winning the birthday cake. It's a 50-50 shot. Let's see who's going to be walking away with it. Let's spin the wheel.

0: And congratulations this morning going out to Leighton Pedersen, turned 11 the other day. Hope you had a fantastic birthday. It's a day late, but you still get a birthday cake, Leighton. Happy belated birthday goes out to you. 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
1: Good morning. It's Friday, May 8th. The spring is settling in as we head into the Mother's Day weekend. I'm Larissa McEwen. After a recent case of illness, Saskatchewan is alerting pet owners. With the details is Discover Estevan's Scott Bolton.
2: Saskatchewan officials are warning pet owners after a cat in the southeast died from the H5N1 strain of avian influenza. Testing confirmed the case after the cat quickly developed respiratory and neurological illness. The province says spring migration season can increase the risk of exposure as wild waterfowl activity picks up. Pet owners are being told not to let animals hunt or scavenge wild birds and to avoid feeding raw poultry from unknown sources. Veterinarians should be contacted immediately if a pet becomes sick after being outdoors or around wild animals. Public health officials say the risk to people remains low if they avoid contact with sick or dead birds.
1: International community development expert Peter Kenyon brought his message to Estevan this week, urging towns to think differently about growth. Kenyon says strong communities and strong businesses depend on each other, and simple changes can make the difference.
3: Vast bulk of businesses in small towns in Australia don't use their windows for marketing. They use it for storage, whereas, you know, our windows are just so important. There are simple things we can do.
1: He said storytelling and fun experiences can reignite local pride and economic activity. For families dealing with out-of-town medical care, affordability can become another concern. A Mydale mother says Ronald McDonald House, Saskatchewan, helped remove financial barriers during her daughter's treatment. Ashley Stevens explains what made the greatest impact for families staying at the house.
4: $10 a day, and you can also round up and add a donation as well for others to stay, which we've done in the past too. And, you know, it's just nice to know that no matter what your income is, you're accepted there, right? It's a very judgment-free zone and everybody is welcome there.
1: Support raised through McHappy Day helps ensure families from all backgrounds can access those services when they need them. 50 years of work is being recognized as Darla Wilhelm of the St. Joseph's Hospital Auxiliary reaches the milestone in June. Wilhelm says working with the auxiliary is rewarding.
5: You know what? It gives you a good feeling when you can see what we're doing for the patients here. We also give money to long-term care at Christmas time for them to buy something for their residents because, you know, there's some senior people down there that don't have any family living here. So we give $500 to that as well.
1: The auxiliary presented the hospital with $10,000 to go towards a hematology machine during the bake sale on Wednesday. Stay connected, stream us anytime, anywhere. 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
1: Youth participation continues to shape the long-term future of golf in Estevan, and Woodlawn Golf Club remains a central hub for young players developing their skills. Interest in structured instruction has been strong, reflecting growing demand for junior opportunities locally. Interim General Manager Alana Wallner at TSNM Woodlawn Golf Club discussing junior golf.
6: Jace Carlisle has came on board with us, and he's doing some private lessons again this year, and he actually sold out his first round of lessons. Just watch for our social media. He's going to do some more days for getting kids out.
1: Additional youth programming is expected later this spring, including league play once the school year wraps up. The Toronto Blue Jays open a weekend series with the Los Angeles Angels tonight at Rogers Centre. The Jays come in at 16-21 on the season, sitting fourth in the AL East, while the Angels are 15-23, fourth in the AL West. Dylan Cease gets the start for Toronto, bringing a strong strikeout rate into the matchup, while left-hander Reed Detmers goes for Los Angeles. Vladimir Guerrero Jr. continues to lead the Jays at the plate, while the Angels are powered by former MVP Mike Trout. First pitch is set for 5:07 Saskatchewan time. Sending in your news and sports scores is easy. 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
1: The day warming to a high of 21, a chance of showers or a thunderstorm late this afternoon into the evening. Overnight temperatures drop back to zero. Saturday brings sunshine and a high of 15. Sunday stays sunny with a high of 18. Monday reaches 21 with a chance of showers, and Tuesday sits at 21. Get the latest forecast at your fingertips. Download the Discover Estevan app.
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0: Parma Lee, gonna love you on Country 106.1. Good morning and happy Friday. We're sitting at 11 on the way to a high today of 21. Some chances of showers as well as a risk of a thunderstorm in the forecast for today. And don't forget to answer our Favas Friday trivia. It is up on the Country 106 Facebook page. Today's question, what animal is called a Joey? Text your guess right now to the Room by Room Furniture talk and text line 306-636-6106 for a chance to win a $25 gift card to Tobin. The winner is going to be announced a little bit later this morning. And also, get a free cookie for your pet with a purchase when you stop by the store today, even if you got the answer wrong.
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3: Country 106.1, good morning. I'm Brock Cullen. On the phone with us from the Southern Plains Co-op, we're joined with Jen. Good morning, Jen, and happy Friday.
4: Happy Friday.
3: Now, Chick Days is coming up. How many more sleeps until Chick Days?
4: 5 more sleeps. I'm so excited.
3: I'm so excited, too. I cannot wait to come on down and check it out. And for the people that don't know what Chick Days is, what is it?
4: You can just come on down and buy some chicks. Like, the hatchery has a minimum order of 25. Some people don't want that many, so you can just come down and pick as many as you'd like.
3: Now, for people that are maybe just going to start picking this up, come and pick up some chicks for the first time, do you have everything that they could possibly need to do a little startup?
4: We do. We have everything. I think I even over-ordered, but there's feeders, waterers, heat lamps, shaving, straw.
3: Absolutely. Got everything. And when is Chick Days and where is it?
4: It's May 13th at the Southern Plains Co-op Agro Center on the bypass.
3: Awesome. Well, thank you. I'm counting down the days until May 13th. Thank you for hopping on the phone with us this Friday, Jen. Hope you have a great weekend.
4: You too. Thanks.
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2: A taste of summer warmth today with a few interruptions before things settle down. The day warming to a high of 21. A chance of showers or a thunderstorm late this afternoon into the evening. Overnight temperatures drop way back down to zero. Saturday brings sunshine and a high of 15. And Sunday stays sunny with a high of 18. 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
1: Hello and happy Friday. Spring warmth is arriving today, but a spring storm is hanging around as a possible interruption. I'm Larissa McEwen. Saskatchewan pet owners will need to watch out in the southeast. Discover Estevan's Scott Bolton explains why.
2: The province is reminding Saskatchewan residents to take precautions after avian flu was confirmed in a domestic cat in the southeast. The cat, which spent time outdoors, died after rapidly developing severe respiratory and neurological symptoms. The case was confirmed as the H5N1 strain of highly pathogenic avian influenza. Officials say pet owners should keep cats indoors, keep dogs leashed, and stay away from sick or dead wild birds. Symptoms of infection in pets can include coughing, loss of coordination, extreme lethargy, or seizures. The province is also asking people to report sick or dead wild birds to the Ministry of Environment Inquiry Center.
1: A workshop in Estevan this week challenged local leaders to rethink how their town is presented to visitors and residents alike. Presenter and director of Bank of Ideas, Peter Kenyon, encouraged communities to focus on creativity and connection rather than just selling products.
3: And so we can just get together and talk about creating what I call unused workspace that exists in country towns and how that can actually be a honeypot to draw back former residents, former young people or other creatives to start businesses in our town. I'm really keen on how we use unused workspace in our communities.
1: He said small changes made tomorrow can spark long-term growth.

0: and community renewal. Medical travel can add financial and emotional pressure for families already facing difficult situations. A local parent says Ronald McDonald House Saskatchewan helps remove many of those everyday worries. Tim Stevens explains why community support through McHappy Day is so important to families like his.
1: When we're visiting Saskatoon, there's a lot on our minds, and it's just a really great tool to take some of the pressure off and some of the stress, not having to worry about where we're going to stay and some of the days, what we're going to eat for supper, parking, stuff like that. They run shuttles, so you don't have to worry about taking your own vehicle from the Ronald McDonald House to the Children's Hospital. It just really takes a load off of everybody's shoulders, and you can focus on what's important.
0: Stevens encourages residents to support the initiative, knowing the impact reaches families across the province. Half a century of work has flown by for Darla Wilhelm, working with the St. Joseph's Hospital Auxiliary. She talks about her experience joining the group.
2: You know what? It gives you a good feeling when you can see what we're doing for the patients here. We also give money to long-term care at Christmas time for them to buy something for their residents, because, you know, there's some senior people down there that don't have any family living here.
0: Wilhelm encourages others to join and give back to the community. 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
0: TSNM Woodlawn Golf Club is easing into the early part of its season, with staff beginning to see activity increase as spring conditions stabilize. Early events like the Maple Leaf Junior Golf Tour are already helping ramp up this season. Alana Wallner, Interim General Manager at TSNM Woodlawn Golf Club.
4: Yeah, we had a great turnout again. They actually had a waiting list. We were able to sponsor 12 of our Estevan Juniors thanks to the Price family. They had a big donation here last year, and that was one of the initiatives that we sponsored 12 of our kids from Estevan to be in that tour. Windy day for the kids, but a great turnout again and real successful. We're usually the first start of that tour.
0: The course is preparing for league nights and a packed tournament calendar leading into the summer months. The Blue Jays are back home tonight to open a series with the Los Angeles Angels at Rogers Centre. Dylan Cease gets the start for Toronto, facing Angels left-hander Reed Detmers. The Jays sit at 16-21 on the season, while Los Angeles comes in at 15-23, with both teams fourth in their divisions. Vladimir Guerrero Jr. leads Toronto at the plate, while Mike Trout continues to pace the Angels. First pitch is just after 5 Saskatchewan time. We want your news and sports scores. 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
0: The day warming to a high of 21, a chance of showers or a thunderstorm late this afternoon into the evening. Overnight temperatures drop back to 0. Saturday brings sunshine and a high of 15. Sunday stays sunny with a high of 18. Monday reaches 21 with a chance of showers, and Tuesday sits at 21. Get the latest forecast at your fingertips. Download the Discover Estevan app.
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There's Tucker Wetmore. Wind up missing you on Country 106.1. Good morning. Happy Friday. That's right. We finally made it. Hope you're enjoying your Friday morning. We're sitting at 11 here. On the way to a high of 21. Chances of showers throughout the day. Here's Megan Maroney. Beautiful Things.

0: There's Megan Maroney, Beautiful Things on Country 106.1. Good morning and happy Friday. I'm Brock Cullen in Estevan. We're sitting at 11 on the way to a high of 21. Some chances of showers as well as risk of a thunderstorm today. And hopefully the thunderstorm kind of stays away. And as we all know, Mother's Day is this Sunday. And apparently the top five gifts moms actually want this year are pretty thoughtful and pretty simple to get as well. And moms out there, let me know how far off this list is or what you want for Mother's Day. Give us a call or a text, Room by Room Furniture Talk and Text Line 306-636-6106. Number five is subscription boxes and experiences. So something like a coffee club or a meal kit, some gardening kits, whatever kind of they're into. I guess you could tailor that subscription box or experience. That's a simple one. Number four is upgraded everyday stuff like those fancy mugs that keep the coffee hot for hours, because nothing says mom life like reheating the same coffee four times. All of you are running around, very busy people. Number three is custom photo gifts. This is digital frames and like instant photo printers, because moms still love showing off family pictures to literally anyone who visits the house and anyone that has time to look at them. So that's actually a really kind of thoughtful, easy gift. Number two is like a spa treatment or a home relaxation kit, some skincare routine, massage pillows. Who knows? Moms everywhere just want five uninterrupted minutes to themselves. And yeah, also very easy gift. And number one is personalized jewelry, you know, something with the kids' names, birthstones, that kind of stuff. Basically jewelry that can also make her cry a little bit, but in a good way. So let me know, moms, how is this list? Is this something you would want? Give us a call or a text on the Room by Room Furniture Talk and text line at 306-636-6106.
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11: There's a kind of tired that doesn't show up on the outside. 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And for many mothers, that's simply the way life is. 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I'm Pastor John Moen, inviting you to join us this Sunday at 10:30. 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
14: After a warm and unsettled start, the weekend settles into clearer conditions. Today reaches a high of 21 with a chance of showers or a thunderstorm late in the day. Overnight temperatures drop to zero. Saturday brings sunshine and a high of 15, and Sunday stays sunny with a high of 18. For Discover Estevan, I'm Larissa McEwen.
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sky. Driven up and down the coast a few times. London, Paris, paradise. But ain't got much memory of the scenes. Come to think, I missed them all. And damn.

0: Coors, Brett Kissel, Dierks Bentley, Hurtin' Songs on Country 106.1. Good morning and happy Friday. I'm Brock Cullen in Estevan. We're sitting at 11 on the way today to a high of 21. It's going to be an absolutely another gorgeous day. However, there is still some chances that we might see some showers, maybe a risk of a thunderstorm as well today. So it's not all sunshine and rainbows. 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And today is Fish and Chips Friday at Eddie Webster's. 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
1: Good morning, it's Friday, May 8th. Nice temperatures are arriving today, but a spring storm is threatening to spoil the start of the weekend. I'm Larissa McEwen. An advisory was sent out on pets and avian influenza by the province. Discover Estevan Scott Bolton has more.
2: The Saskatchewan government says a domestic cat in southeast Saskatchewan has tested positive for highly pathogenic avian influenza, also known as H5N1. The cat reportedly became severely ill with neurological and respiratory symptoms on April 20th and died the same day. Officials say the cat spent time outdoors, which may have increased its exposure to infected wild birds or contaminated areas. The province is reminding pet owners to keep cats indoors, keep dogs on leashes, and avoid contact with sick or dead birds. Signs of avian flu in pets can include breathing trouble, weakness, tremors, seizures, or sudden death. Anyone who finds sick or dead wild birds is asked to contact the Ministry of Environment Inquiry Center.
1: Community leaders and business owners gathered in Estevan Wednesday for a workshop focused on revitalizing small towns. Peter Kenyon, director of Australia's Bank of Ideas, spoke about creating memorable customer experiences through creativity, humor, and community pride.
3: Today is an opportunity to bring people from community, from community organizations, and from the business community to look at how important is this thing called customer or visitor experience, how important is wow, humor, really engaging with people in much more creative ways rather than thinking it's all about just trying to sell products and services.
1: Kenyon says adding a wow factor can help towns attract visitors and grow local businesses. Medical travel can be overwhelming for families. A Mydale father says support close to the hospital made a difference during his daughter's treatment. Tim Stevens explains how his family first discovered Ronald McDonald House, Saskatchewan.
4: Our daughter Kenzie was going to the Children's Hospital in Saskatoon for treatment with her seizures, and we were staying in hotels, and someone mentioned to us that the Ronald McDonald House would be a good place to look into to stay while we're there. It ended up being a really good idea. We started staying there, and it made everybody's life a lot easier.
1: Funds raised through McHappy Day help keep those supports available for families across the province. The St. Joseph's Hospital Auxiliary is celebrating one of their own, reaching 50 years with the group. Darla Wilhelm talked about the changes she's seen, such as with their twice-a-year bake sale.
5: It's changed a lot because we started out in the basement of the old hospital and then moving over here. And it's been a big change, but you know what? The community has been so generous in supporting us. We're very grateful for it. And our money goes to the hospital and for two scholarships at students going into the medical field.
1: Wilhelm encourages people to sign up for the auxiliary to help out the community. Stay connected, stream us anytime, anywhere. 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
1: The golf season is underway at TSNM Woodlawn Golf Club, marking the return of competitive and recreational play for another year in Estevan. While spring conditions delayed an early rush, staff say activities beginning to build as golfers transition from winter routines back onto the course. Here's Alana Wallner, interim general manager at TSNM Woodlawn Golf Club.
7: Well, it was a little bit of a slower start. Like I said, everybody knows the weather is a little cooler, but our golfers are anticipating getting out on the course, so the ones that were able to brave it came out. We're getting our members coming in slowly here, but the weather is going to change and we're going to be anticipating a great season ahead.
1: League play is next on the calendar, with weekly's men's and ladies' nights scheduled to begin in the days ahead. It's Friday Night Baseball at Rogers Centre as the Toronto Blue Jays take on the Los Angeles Angels tonight. The Angels enter at 15-23, fourth in the American League West, while the Blue Jays sit at 16-21, fourth in the AL East. On the mound, Los Angeles starts left-hander Reed Detmers, while Toronto answers with right-hander Dylan Cease. Offensively, Vladimir Guerrero Jr. leads the Jays, while the Angels counter with former MVP Mike Trout. Game 1 gets underway tonight at 5:07 p.m. Saskatchewan time. Sending in your news and sports scores is easy. 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
0: Now, your Discover Estevan weather.
1: The day warming to a high of 21, a chance of showers or a thunderstorm late this afternoon into the evening. Overnight temperatures drop back to zero. Saturday brings sunshine and a high of 15. Sunday stays sunny with a high of 18. Monday reaches 21 with a chance of showers, and Tuesday sits at 21. Get the latest forecast at your fingertips. Download the Discover Estevan app.
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There's Jade Eagleson and Jack Worthington on Country 106.1. Do it anyway. Happy Friday. I'm Brock Cullen in Estevan. We're sitting at 14 on the way to a high of 21. Still got some chance of the showers. Here's Ella Langley. Be her.

0: ever.
1: Aaron Goodwin said no redneck ever on Country 106.1. Hope you're having a fantastic Friday morning. In Estevan, we're sitting at 14. Our high for today is 21. Still got some chances, though, that we might see some showers as well as the risk of a thunderstorm in the forecast. And just a heads up, Monday morning, it finally begins. We've been teasing something big all weekend. Trust me, you're going to want to be listening early Monday after the 7 a.m. news. Big money, some local winners, and a Saskatchewan-wide giveaway that could lead to one of the best summers of your life. So make sure you're tuned in on Monday morning after the 7 o'clock news.
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18: A taste of summer warmth today with a few interruptions before things settle down. The day warming to a high of 21, a chance of showers or a thunderstorm late this afternoon into the evening. Overnight temperatures drop way back down to zero. Saturday brings sunshine and a high of 15, and Sunday stays sunny with a high of 18. 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

Stephen Lee Olson, Bigger Than This Town on Country 106.1. Hope you're having a wonderful Friday. In Estevan, we're sitting at 14. High today of 21. Here's Nate Smith, Bulletproof.

0: There's Megan Patrick, safe place to break on Country 106.1. Hope you're having a wonderful start to your Friday morning. We're sitting at 14 on our way to a high of 21. Some chances of showers, risk of a thunderstorm in the forecast for today as well. And we're looking for nominations for the perfect pet contest. If you got a dog, a cat, some birds, maybe a bunny, you can enter online at discoverestevan.com. It's very simple. Just snap a picture. We already know you have hundreds of your pets. 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
10: After a warm and unsettled start, the weekend settles into clearer conditions. Today reaches a high of 21 with a chance of showers or a thunderstorm late in the day. Overnight temperatures drop to zero. Saturday brings sunshine and a high of 15, and Sunday stays sunny with a high of 18. For Discover Estevan, I'm Larissa McEwen.
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0: Here's High Valley, single man on Country 106.1. Good morning and happy Friday. In Estevan, we're sitting at 14. Our high for today is 21. Still got some chances that we might see some showers throughout the day today, as well as a thunderstorm. 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
1: Good morning. It's Friday, May 8th. The spring is settling in as we head into the Mother's Day weekend. I'm Larissa McEwen. After a recent case of illness, Saskatchewan is alerting pet owners. With the details is Discover Estevan's Scott Bolton.
2: Saskatchewan officials are warning pet owners after a cat in the southeast died from the H5N1 strain of avian influenza. Testing confirmed the case after the cat quickly developed respiratory and neurological illness. The province says spring migration season can increase the risk of exposure as wild waterfowl activity picks up. Pet owners are being told not to let animals hunt or scavenge wild birds and to avoid feeding raw poultry from unknown sources. Veterinarians should be contacted immediately if a pet becomes sick after being outdoors or around wild animals. Public health officials say the risk to people remains low if they avoid contact with sick or dead birds.
1: International community development expert Peter Kenyon brought his message to Estevan this week, urging towns to think differently about growth. Kenyon says strong communities and strong businesses depend on each other, and simple changes can make the difference.
3: Vast bulk of businesses in small towns in Australia don't use their windows for marketing. They use it for storage, whereas, you know, our windows are just so important. There are simple things we can do.
1: He said storytelling and fun experiences can reignite local pride and economic activity. For families dealing with out-of-town medical care, affordability can become another concern. A Mydale mother says Ronald McDonald House Saskatchewan helped remove financial barriers during her daughter's treatment. Ashley Stevens explains what made the greatest impact for families staying at the house.
4: $10 a day, and you can also round up and add a donation as well for others to stay, which we've done in the past too. And, you know, it's just nice to know that no matter what your income is, you're accepted there, right? It's a very judgment-free zone and everybody is welcome there.
1: Support raised through McHappy Day helps ensure families from all backgrounds can access those services when they need them. 50 years of work is being recognized as Darla Wilhelm of the St. Joseph's Hospital Auxiliary reaches the milestone in June. Wilhelm says working with the auxiliary is rewarding.
5: You know what? It gives you a good feeling when you can see what we're doing for the patients here. We also give money to long-term care at Christmas time for them to buy something for their residents because, you know, there's some senior people down there that don't have any family living here. So we give $500 to that as well.
1: The auxiliary presented the hospital with $10,000 to go towards a hematology machine during the bake sale on Wednesday. Stay connected, stream us anytime, anywhere. 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
1: Youth participation continues to shape the long-term future of golf in Estevan, and Woodlawn Golf Club remains a central hub for young players developing their skills. Interest in structured instruction has been strong, reflecting growing demand for junior opportunities locally. Interim General Manager Alana Wallner at TSNM Woodlawn Golf Club discussing junior golf.
7: Jace Carlisle has came on board with us, and he's doing some private lessons again this year, and he actually sold out his first round of lessons. Just watch for our social media. He's going to do some more days for getting kids out.
1: Additional youth programming is expected later this spring, including league play once the school year wraps up. The Toronto Blue Jays open a weekend series with the Los Angeles Angels tonight at Rogers Centre. The Jays come in at 16-21 on the season, sitting fourth in the AL East, while the Angels are 15-23, fourth in the AL West. Dylan Cease gets the start for Toronto, bringing a strong strikeout rate into the matchup, while left-hander Reed Detmers goes for Los Angeles. Vladimir Guerrero Jr. continues to lead the Jays at the plate, while the Angels are powered by former MVP Mike Trout. First pitch is set for 5:07 Saskatchewan time. Sending in your news and sports scores is easy. 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
1: The day warming to a high of 21, a chance of showers or a thunderstorm late this afternoon into the evening. Overnight temperatures drop back to zero. Saturday brings sunshine and a high of 15. Sunday stays sunny with a high of 18. Monday reaches 21. 21 with a chance of showers, and Tuesday sits at 21. Get the latest forecast at your fingertips. 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

Dean Brody, a man without a woman on Country 106.1. Good morning and happy Friday in Estevan. We're sitting at 14 on the way to a high of 21. Still some chances of showers. Risk of a thunderstorm. Here's Vince Gill.

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4: 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Like it might be going, really having time to yourself without social media, without TV, without anything, and just kind of thinking about, oh, what happened this week? Oh, how could have I done that differently? There's always different things that if you have different.
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9: A taste of summer warmth today with a few interruptions before things settle down. The day warming to a high of 21, a chance of showers or a thunderstorm late this afternoon into the evening. Overnight temperatures drop way back down to zero. Saturday brings sunshine and a high of 15, and Sunday stays sunny with a high of 18. 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
14: After a warm and unsettled start, the weekend settles into clearer conditions. Today reaches a high of 21 with a chance of showers or a thunderstorm late in the day. Overnight temperatures drop to zero. Saturday brings sunshine and a high of 15, and Sunday stays sunny with a high of 18. 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

0: There's the James Barker Band, Meet Your Mama, on Country 106.1. Hope you're having a fantastic Friday. We're sitting at 16. Our high today is 21. Still got some chances we might see a risk of showers as well as a risk of a thunderstorm. 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
5: There's a kind of tired that doesn't show up on the outside. 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And for many mothers, that's simply the way life is. Studies show that many of us feel overwhelmed by the demands of daily life, and for some, that weight never seems to let up. 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Strength is more than trying harder. 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I'm Pastor John Moen, inviting you to join us this Sunday at 10:30. 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
1: Hello and happy Friday. Spring warmth is arriving today, but a spring storm is hanging around as a possible interruption. I'm Larissa McEwen. Saskatchewan pet owners will need to watch out in the southeast. Discover Estevan's Scott Bolton explains why.
2: The province is reminding Saskatchewan residents to take precautions after avian flu was confirmed in a domestic cat in the southeast. The cat, which spent time outdoors, died after rapidly developing severe respiratory and neurological symptoms. The case was confirmed as the H5N1 strain of highly pathogenic avian influenza. Officials say pet owners should keep cats indoors, keep dogs leashed, and stay away from sick or dead wild birds. Symptoms of infection in pets can include coughing, loss of coordination, extreme lethargy, or seizures. The province is also asking people to report sick or dead wild birds to the Ministry of Environment Inquiry Center.
1: A workshop in Estevan this week challenged local leaders to rethink how their town is presented to visitors and residents alike. Presenter and director of Bank of Ideas, Peter Kenyon, encouraged communities to focus on creativity and connection rather than just selling products.
3: And so we're going to just get together and talk about creating what I call unused workspace that exists in country towns and how that can actually be a honeypot to draw back former residents, former young people or other creatives to start businesses in our town. I'm really keen on how we use unused workspace in our communities.
1: He said small changes made tomorrow can spark long-term growth and community renewal. Medical travel can add financial and emotional pressure for families already facing difficult situations. A local parent says Ronald McDonald House Saskatchewan helps remove many of those everyday worries. Tim Stevens explains why community support through McHappy Day is so important to families like his.
4: When we're visiting Saskatoon, there's a lot on our minds, and it's just a really great tool to take some of the pressure off and some of the stress, not having to worry about where we're going to stay and some of the days, what we're going to eat for supper, parking, stuff like that. They run shuttles, so you don't have to worry about taking your own vehicle from the Ronald McDonald House to the Children's Hospital. It just really takes a load off of everybody's shoulders, and you can focus on what's important.
1: Stevens encourages residents to support the initiative, knowing the impact reaches families across the province. Half a century of work has flown by for Darla Wilhelm, working with the St. Joseph's Hospital Auxiliary. She talks about her experience joining the group.
5: You know what? It gives you a good feeling when you can see what we're doing for the patients here. We also give money to long-term care at Christmas time for them to buy something for their residents because, you know, there's some senior people down there that don't have any family living here.
1: Wilhelm encourages others to join and give back to the community. 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
1: TSNM Woodlawn Golf Club is easing into the early part of its season, with staff beginning to see activity increase as spring conditions stabilize. Early events like the Maple Leaf Junior Golf Tour are already helping ramp up this season. Alana Wallner, Interim General Manager at TSNM Woodlawn Golf Club.
7: Yeah, we had a great turnout again. They actually had a waiting list. We were able to sponsor 12 of our Estevan Juniors thanks to the Price family. They had a big donation here last year, and that was one of the initiatives that we sponsored 12 of our kids from Estevan to be in that tour. Windy day for the kids, but a great turnout again and real successful. We're usually the first start of that tour.
1: The course is preparing for league nights and a packed tournament calendar leading into the summer months. The Blue Jays are back home tonight to open a series with the Los Angeles Angels at Rogers Centre. Dylan Cease gets the start for Toronto, facing Angels left-hander Reed Detmers. The Jays sit at 16-21 on the season, while Los Angeles comes in at 15-23, with both teams fourth in their divisions. Vladimir Guerrero Jr. leads Toronto at the plate, while Mike Trout continues to pace the Angels. First pitch is just after 5 Saskatchewan time. We want your news and sports scores. 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
1: The day warming to a high of 21, a chance of showers or a thunderstorm late this afternoon into the evening. Overnight temperatures drop back to 0. Saturday brings sunshine and a high of 15. Sunday stays sunny with a high of 18. Monday reaches 21 with a chance of showers, and Tuesday sits at 21. Get the latest forecast at your fingertips. 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

There's Sully Burrows. Put It On Me on Country 106.1. Hope you're having a great Friday in Estevan. We're sitting at 16. Our high today is 21 with some chances of showers as well as the risk of a thunderstorm. Here's John Michael Montgomery. Sold.

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12: A taste of summer warmth today with a few interruptions before things settle down. The day warming to a high of 21, a chance of showers or a thunderstorm late this afternoon into the evening. Overnight temperatures drop way back down to zero. Saturday brings sunshine and a high of 15, and Sunday stays sunny with a high of 18. 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
0: 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You'll hear news, sports, weather, community events, and we'll keep it fun. Oh, and more great music.

There's Brett Kissel. Drink About Me on Country 106.1. Hope you're having an awesome Friday. We're sitting at 16. High today of 21. Still got some risk of showers as well as a thunderstorm. Here's Tay Bay. That's going to leave a memory.

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14: After a warm and unsettled start, the weekend settles into clearer conditions. Today reaches a high of 21 with a chance of showers or a thunderstorm late in the day. Overnight temperatures drop to zero. Saturday brings sunshine and a high of 15, and Sunday stays sunny with a high of 18. For Discover Estevan, I'm Larissa McEwen.
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0: The Reckless feels like that on Country 106.1. Hope you're having a fantastic Friday. In Estevan, we're sitting at 16. Our high today is 21, so it's another gorgeous day here. However, there are still some chances that we might see a thunderstorm as well as some showers. And hey, just a heads up for Monday morning, it finally begins. You know, we've been talking and teasing about something all week long, something big, and trust me, you're going to want to be listening early Monday after the 7 a.m. news. Big money, some local winners, and a Saskatchewan-wide giveaway that could lead to one of the best summers of your life. So tune in on Monday morning just after 7 o'clock.
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3: Construction is underway on new parkour-style playground at Sacred Heart School. The family of baby Cruz continues to navigate his complex medical journey with new supports in place. And in sports, the Estevan Bruins are continuing to build their roster. More coming up in 10 minutes.
4: Seeding is starting off to a slow start across the prairies. Seeding is most advanced in Saskatchewan, but well behind historical averages. According to the crop report, just 3% of the provincial crop has been planted, compared with the five-year average of 12%. Crop extension specialist Kim Stonehouse.
5: Colder temperatures, excessive runoff, frozen soils, and washed out roads and that kind of thing are limiting seeding progress.
4: Oilseed specialist Sonia Wilson says it's a similar situation in Manitoba.
6: We've had a cooler start to the season, and there was definitely some standing moisture still in a lot of fields. We have had some warmer temperatures that have helped. We are only 2% seeded across the province as of May 5th. As compared to 8% last year in the spring when it was quite a bit warmer at this time.
4: Alberta's crop report comes out later today. For Golden West, I'm Glendalee Allen Vossler.
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1: Friday, May 8th, the calendar says we're inching towards Mother's Day this Sunday, so consider this your gentle reminder before the weekend rush. I'm Lois Fever, and here's your local news. This weekend, temperatures are warming up to where we'd expect for this time of year. Environment and Climate Change Canada meteorologist Justin Shelley on the changing conditions headed into the weekend.
2: Over the last 4 days, being a bit cooler than normal, we are going to see a transition out of that cooler pattern into at least a more seasonal pattern for this time of year. You know, average daytime highs should be into the upper teens, so we're going to be within that range through the rest of the week.
1: A storm is expected to roll through later today before we see a clear weekend. Seeding is underway across southeast Saskatchewan, but progress is still trailing the seasonal average for this time of year. Discover Estevan's Larissa McEwen has more.
3: The Saskatchewan Ministry of Agriculture reports 5% of the crop is now seeded in the southeast during the April 28th to May 4th reporting period. That is half the five-year average of 10% and below the 10-year provincial average of 13%. Cool temperatures are being credited for the delayed start, limiting the number of workable field days. Despite that, producers are moving ahead where conditions allow, with durum at 20% seeded, oats at 17%, barley at 9%, and spring wheat at 3% complete. Oilseed and pulse crops are also underway, with canola and field peas both at 12%. For Discover Estevan, I'm Larissa McEwen.
1: Construction is now underway on a new parkour-style playground at Sacred Heart School, designed for students in grades 5 through 8. School officials say years of fundraising and planning went into the project. Sacred Heart Vice Principal and Learning Facilitator Krista Walton explains what helped move the project forward.
4: What really put us over the mark for what we were budgeting for was just the application of grants. Myself and Mrs. Hillstrom, the principal at Sacred Heart here, have been applying for grants throughout. In addition to the funds we've been raising as a school, we got a $5,000 grant from Affinity Credit Union, and the last one we got was a $40,000 grant with the SAS Parks applications that came out last year.
1: Staff say students could be using the new equipment soon, while a formal ribbon cutting is planned for the fall. The family of baby Cruz continues to navigate a complex medical journey after he was diagnosed with Galloway-Mowat syndrome, a rare genetic condition affecting brain development and the nervous system. Following recent hospital stays and months of medical delays, now community and medical supports are helping the family focus on care rather than red tape. Carrie Curtis, cousin to Cruz's mother, Kinesia, about some of the supports now in place.
5: There's also a palliative nurse. They finally have been put in contact with her, so she has been a great support on how to help them have a good quality of life. So helping make sure that those doctors are doing their job and making sure that all tests are being done and helping Kinesia with that sort of support.
1: Those connections are helping ease pressure on the family as they continue advocating for Cruz's care. Stay connected to everything happening in our community, from breaking news to event coverage and weather alerts, anytime at discoverestevan.com.
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1: The Estevan Bruins like the direction their roster is taking after several off-season additions. Head coach and general manager Drew Kosher says the group being assembled is built around a stronger, more competitive style of play with added depth in key areas.
6: We want to get bigger, stronger, and faster, and obviously some skill and obviously tougher. So right now I think we checked those boxes and we're obviously excited.
1: Kosher adds the team is pleased with the progress so far and will keep working through roster decisions as the off-season continues. The Estevan Bombers opened their season Wednesday night. Early games often serve as a measuring stick as teams adjust to competition and shake off the offseason. Kim Mitofer plays catcher for the Estevan Bombers women's fastball team.
7: They went really well. It started off a little chilly and windy, but it turned out to be a beautiful night. We played a new Arcola team, which was nice to see a new team in the league. Had lots of at-bats, lots of new girls on the team, so we're trying to figure everything out that way. Made a few fielding errors, but we think we've kind of figured some stuff out, and we're really excited for next week.
1: The Bombers continue early season play as they focus on building consistency. We want your news and sports scores. 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
1: We'll see a chance of showers this afternoon with a high near 21, then clearing tonight down to around zero. Saturday brings sunny skies and a high near 15. Sunday warms up again under sunshine to about 18. And Monday carries a chance of showers with a high near 21. Tuesday looks sunny and warm with a high near 21 degrees. If you're keeping an eye on the skies, don't just guess what's next. 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

0: gentlemen. Good afternoon. I'm Sharon Church. Think about the woman in your life, the mother in your life. Do you need some ideas for Mother's Day? It's this Sunday, by the way. Well, use your mom's love language to help you know how to celebrate her on Sunday. Is it acts of service? What does your mom need done around the house? Show up ready to work. She'll be so grateful. How about physical touch? Give her a big hug. And here's the kicker. Don't pull away until she does. Words of affirmation. Instead of a Mother's Day card, write her a letter. Make it lengthy and tell her why she's been such a great mom. Quality time. What hobby does your mom like to do? Do it with her on Mother's Day. And then, of course, gifts. This one may seem self-explanatory, but it's not. Make sure it's a gift that is unique to her. If you know your mom's love language, you'll know what to do for Mother's Day.
1: We know you're doing it.
2: 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Who? Me?
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17: Today brings a chance of showers with a high near 21, followed by some clearing skies tonight down to around zero. Saturday looks bright and sunny with a high near 15, and Sunday stays sunny and warmer with a high near 18 degrees. Before you step outside, give the weather a quick double check on the Discover Estevan app so you're not caught off guard. 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
15: We got a mix of sun and cloud today and a chance of showers with a high near 21. Clearing tonight near zero. Saturday brings full sunshine and a high around 15. And Sunday continues the nice stretch with sunny skies and a high near 18 degrees. The forecast can change fast around here, so stay one step ahead with the latest weather updates on the Discover Estevan app. I'm Lois Fever.
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0: Mackenzie Porter, I bet you break my heart. I'm Sharon Church. So these phone scams are getting pretty scary. Scammers, of course, can use AI to copy the sound of your voice, and they'll call your family members pretending to be you. A friend of mine just posted on Facebook last night that this happened to her family. They're, of course, looking for money, and they make it sound like your loved one has gotten arrested and they need you to send money for bail. So what can you do? Your family should have a password or have a question ready that only your family could answer. You'll shut that scammer down right away when they can't tell you the name of your childhood hamster, Jigglypuff.
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0: 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GFL. Green today, green for life.
1: May 8th, a Friday that's sitting right on the doorstep of Mother's Day weekend, which means last-minute planners are officially on the clock. I'm Lois Fever here with today's top stories. Before we can get to a nice and warm weekend, a thunderstorm system comes through the southeast today. Discussing the late afternoon system is Environment and Climate Change Canada meteorologist Justin Shelley.
2: We are tracking an area of showers and isolated thunderstorms that will likely develop traveling through central and southeastern Saskatchewan. With that, we aren't expecting too much precipitation or too severe of thunderstorms should they develop.
1: Another round of rain is expected to come through Monday morning. Dry conditions continue to shape early spring seeding across southeast Saskatchewan, according to the Provincial Crop Report. Discover Estevan's Arissa McEwen has the details.
3: The Saskatchewan Ministry of Agriculture says rainfall has been very limited over the past week, with just 3 millimeters recorded in the Carnduff area being the only measurable precipitation in the region. Even with the dry conditions, soil moisture is still generally holding. Cropland is rated 75% adequate, hayland 74% adequate, and pasture 65% adequate. However, 9% of cropland is rated short on moisture, and hayland short conditions sit at 20%. While most producers are able to continue field work, many are watching conditions closely and say additional rain would be welcome. For Discover Estevan, I'm Larissa McEwen.
1: Sacred Heart School is installing a new parkour-style playground aimed at better serving middle-year students. School leaders say the goal was to rethink outdoor spaces for older kids and create something that offers more choice during recess, beyond traditional equipment. Krista Walton, Sacred Heart Vice Principal and Learning Facilitator, explains the thinking behind the project.
4: As a school group, you're just naturally looking around and looking and seeing how needs for kids change all the time and what can we do to make the engagement in a classroom better. And for this case, it was like, how can we engage kids outside to take advantage of that time that they still get in their recess? Because we know when they go into a high school setting, that looks different.
1: The new structure is expected to give students another active option alongside existing sports areas once construction is finished. Baby Cruz was diagnosed earlier this year with Galloway-Mowat syndrome, a rare and complex genetic disorder with no cure. As his family continues navigating specialist care, they are now exploring new therapies focused on comfort, movement, and development. Cousin to Cruz's mother, Kinesia, Carrie Curtis, explains one of the therapies they're preparing to try.
5: He's also going to go to one of the contacts that she did get in contact with is a massage therapist that actually works with the muscles in the brain and making Cruz's movements so that he is not moving so rigidly. It'll help him to actually have purpose with his movements.
1: While outcomes remain uncertain, these therapies offer new options for the family moving forward. When the story continues after the newscast ends, you'll find it waiting for you at discoverestevan.com. Your home for local news, weather, and everything Southeast Saskatchewan.
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1: The Estevan Bruins say integrating new players goes beyond on-ice performance as they continue building their roster for next season. Head coach and general manager Drew Kosher has been spending time connecting with incoming players as part of the process this offseason.
7: Three of the five were at camp and the other couple guys weren't, but we had talked to them briefly, kind of what Estevan's all about, what we want to establish here in Estevan, whether that's the culture, the community, obviously, and the commitment to the program. But, we want to make sure that, that they're coming here with the right mindset to get better every day and, want to be a part of the Estevan Bruins and the community and also have a really good culture.
1: Kosher says those conversations are an important step as the organization works through roster decisions ahead of training camp. Early season baseball often brings limited daylight, tight timelines, and plenty of learning moments. That was the case for the Estevan Bombers, whose season opener came to an early conclusion Wednesday night. One of the team's veterans, Kim Mitofer, the women's fastball Bombers' back catcher.
8: In the end, we ended up playing 6 innings before it got dark, and we lost 11-6. It was a really good game, actually.
1: The Bombers now shift their focus toward improvement as they settle into league play. We want your news and sports scores. 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
1: We'll see a chance of showers this afternoon with a high near 21, then clearing tonight down to around 0. tomorrow. Saturday brings sunny skies and a high near 15. Sunday warms up again under sunshine to about 18. And Monday carries a chance of showers with a high near 21. Tuesday looks sunny and warm with a high near 21 degrees. If you're keeping an eye on the skies, don't just guess what's next. 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
13: Today brings a chance of showers with a high near 21, followed by some clearing skies tonight down to around zero. Saturday looks bright and sunny with a high near 15, and Sunday stays sunny and warmer with a high near 18 degrees. 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
14: We got a mix of sun and cloud today and a chance of showers with a high near 21. Clearing tonight near zero. Saturday brings full sunshine and a high around 15. And Sunday continues the nice stretch with sunny skies and a high near 18 degrees. The forecast can change fast around here, so stay one step ahead with the latest weather updates on the Discover Estevan app. I'm Lois Fever.
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0: Pill, this kiss. I'm Sharon Church, and it's now time for your Sorta Sports Report. The Blue Jays just played 13 games in 13 days. Whew, that's a lot. They got swept by Tampa Bay, and now everyone's stressed because Addison Barger is coming back from injury, which means somebody has to go, and apparently baseball has a system where some guys can be sent to the minors easily, some can't, some hit left-handed, some hit right-handed. I don't know any of this stuff. All I know is that they play the Angels tonight at home. Go Jays, go!
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1: It's the 8th day of May, Friday edition, with Mother's Day just two sleeps away and stores starting to feel the weekend pressure. I'm Lois Fever, and here's what's making headlines today. Temperatures are rising right into what might be the southeast first thunderstorm of the year later today. We're at least clear of snowfall, says Environment and Climate Change Canada meteorologist Justin Shelley.
2: We aren't seeing any more snow really in the short to medium term. The relatively cooler pattern is going to be over here now after today, and temperatures should stay into the at least mid to high teens through the next 7 days. Overnight lows are going to gradually climb to over the weekend.
1: Another storm is expected to come through on Monday. Seeding is underway across southeast Saskatchewan, but progress remains behind seasonal averages according to the latest provincial crop report. Discover Estevan's Larissa McEwen reports.
3: The Saskatchewan Ministry of Agriculture says 5% of the crop is now seeded in the southeast for the April 28th to May 4th reporting period, compared to the five-year average of 10% and a provincial 10-year average of 13%. Cool temperatures are being credited for slowing early field work, but producers are continuing to move ahead where conditions allow, with cereals, oilseeds, and pulses all underway across the region. Spring wheat, barley, and oats are progressing at varying stages, while canola and field peas are both sitting at 12% complete. The report also shows mostly adequate soil moisture despite limited rainfall over the past week, with conditions generally holding steady as seeding continues across the region. However, producers say additional moisture would still be welcome moving forward. For Discover Estevan, I'm Larissa McEwen.
1: After years of planning, fundraising, and grant writing, Sacred Heart School is seeing its new parkour-style playground come to life. The project was designed with middle-year students in mind, offering an alternative to traditional playground equipment and expanding outdoor options for older kids. As construction progresses, school staff say things are moving quickly. Sacred Heart Vice Principal and Learning Facilitator Krista Walton shares the latest update.
4: Started groundwork, and they're hoping that by next week, our kids will actually get to test it out over there, and thinking about doing a big celebration about that in the fall when we have our new classes coming in too.
1: Once construction is complete, the playground will be open for student use. Since being diagnosed with Galloway-Mowat syndrome, Baby Cruz's care has required careful coordination, medication management, and access to specialized resources. Alongside hospital visits and specialist appointments, local support has helped the family bridge gaps in the healthcare system. Carrie Curtis, cousin to Cruz's mother, Kinesia, about those who have helped connect them with critical resources.
5: They've come in contact with some really good contacts, some here in the city through Cirrus Family Pharmacy. Matthew has been an absolutely amazing support for Kinesia and helping them with setting them up with resources that they have dealt with before or have used.
1: Those local connections have played an important role in supporting the family through an overwhelming time. For the latest updates, storm coverage, local news, sports, and community stories as they happen, make discoverestevan.com your first stop. It's local news that lives where you do.
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1: The Estevan Bruins say they're focusing on building scoring depth throughout their lineup as they continue to shape their roster for next season. The team says the goal is to have offense coming from all four lines, rather than relying on just one or two scoring units. They say they're also looking to add more players who can contribute offensively as the offseason continues.
7: Collectively, we're in a score by committee, right? You know, having a deeper lineup from lines one through four and obviously some extra guys here and there. But, you know, we're adding guys like Ty Hines, and I know we want to add some more guys that can kind of put the puck in the net. You know, that's what we're obviously looking to add right now over the course of the summer, right? You know, obviously kind of keeping our ears open. But yeah, you know, we're excited so far with the signs that we have, and obviously, you know, time will tell in August and September kind of thing for preseason and kind of see where the chips lay.
1: The Bruins say they're happy with their offseason moves and more evaluation to come heading into training camp. The Estevan Bombers open play this week in their regional women's fastball league, dropping their season opener 11-6 to Arcola in a game shortened by darkness. With several new players in the lineup, the early focus is on development rather than the standings. Bombers catcher Kim Mitofer says the upcoming schedule provides useful preparation time.
8: So we're going to have have a practice next week. We don't have a game next Wednesday, so we're going to have a practice and try to get some things worked out so that when we're up and going the next time, we'll be good to go.
1: The Bombers' next game is May 20th on the road in Carlisle. Coaches, players, and fans, don't keep those scores to yourself. 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
1: We'll see a chance of showers this afternoon with a high near 21, then clearing tonight down to around zero. Saturday brings sunny skies and a high near 15. Sunday warms up again under sunshine to about 18. And Monday carries a chance of showers with a high near 21. Tuesday looks sunny and warm with a high near 21 degrees. If you're keeping an eye on the skies, don't just guess what's next. Check your weather anytime on the Discover Estevan app.
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Morgan Griffiths, just being me. I'm Sharon Church. I just saw this question on social media. What's the least you can get away with on Mother's Day? That's the spirit. Carter Faith on the head with Betty, but first, here's Tim McGraw. Just to see you smile.

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7: There's a kind of tired that doesn't show up on the outside. It's felt on the inside and comes from carrying responsibility and caring for those we love. And for many mothers, that's simply the way life is. Studies show that many of us feel overwhelmed by the demands of daily life, and for some, that weight never seems to let up. Here's the good news. Strength is more than trying harder. It's found when we realize we don't have to carry everything on our own. This Sunday at the Estevan Church of God on Wellick, we're honoring the sacrifices and strengths of mothers and the ways that they carry the people they love. Our topic is finding strength for carrying those we love and includes a special panel of some outstanding moms. I'm Pastor John Moen inviting you to join us this Sunday at 10:30. The coffee will be on and we're saving a seat for you. 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
8: Today brings a chance of showers with a high near 21, followed by some clearing skies tonight down to around zero. Saturday looks bright and sunny with a high near 15, and Sunday stays sunny and warmer with a high near 18 degrees. Before you step outside, give the weather a quick double check on the Discover Estevan app so you're not caught off guard. 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

0: country am I in?
1: It doesn't matter. 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
0: It's always on 5 in Margaritaville, come to think of it.
1: Yeah, I heard that.
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16: We got a mix of sun and cloud today and a chance of showers with a high near 21. Clearing tonight near zero. Saturday brings full sunshine and a high around 15. And Sunday continues the nice stretch with sunny skies and a high near 18 degrees. The forecast can change fast around here, so stay one step ahead with the latest weather updates on the Discover Estevan app. I'm Lois Fever.
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0: Yep, I'm Sharon Church. Mother's Day is on Sunday. Would you believe that Eric Church called in to wish me a happy Mother's Day?
1: Happy Mother's Day, Mom. I love you. You're my favorite radio announcer.
0: Why are you laughing about that? I like Eric Church, my son. Sorry, I thought, I hope you didn't mean like this Eric Church. Here's Springsteen.

0: Megan Maroney, Beautiful Things. Hey, I'm Sharon Church. There's nothing like waking up on a Saturday morning, grabbing a coffee, and hitting the garage sales. And you do have to get up early. Those garage sailors mean business. They will wait outside your house like it's 1996 and you've got the last Tickle Me Elmo. But where do you go first? How do you know which house has what? Well, that's actually the easy part. 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There's an up-to-date list of all the garage sales in town, super organized, with a description of what they're selling and where to find them. 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
11: Today brings a chance of showers with a high near 21, followed by some clearing skies tonight down to around zero. Saturday looks bright and sunny with a high near 15, and Sunday stays sunny and warmer with a high near 18 degrees. Before you step outside, give the weather a quick double check on the Discover Estevan app so you're not caught off guard. I'm Lois Fever.
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0: Morgan Wallen. I had some help. Hey, I'm Sharon Church. Be careful when you're enjoying your weekend. Beware of the sneaky sunburn. My son got one yesterday. Track and field. I didn't even think to slather on that sunscreen. It's just been so long since we've had to think about the sun trying to hurt us. Now, just because it's not screaming hot yet doesn't mean the sun won't try to fry you. So be sure to slather on that SPF.
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11: Hey folks, Jade here from Kings in Carlisle. 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
14: We got a mix of sun and cloud today and a chance of showers with a high near 21. Clearing tonight near zero. Saturday brings full sunshine and a high around 15. And Sunday continues the nice stretch with sunny skies and a high near 18 degrees. The forecast can change fast around here, so stay one step ahead with the latest weather updates on the Discover Estevan app. I'm Lois Fever.
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0: Tim Hicks going somewhere. I'm Sharon Church. With all this talk leading up to Mother's Day, I just want to be sure to make some space for the people who will find Mother's Day actually very difficult. This can be a hard time of year for a lot of people, those who have lost their mom or for those who don't have a relationship with her. Lots of women struggle with infertility. And for those who have children who live in heaven now, Mother's Day can be a day with moments of sadness or just completely filled with grief. And those feelings are valid. I hope and pray that you can find moments to smile on Sunday. And if you don't, that's okay too.
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3: A local family is finding new community and medical support in Baby Cruz's ongoing care. Seeding continues across southeast Saskatchewan, but still trails seasonal averages, and the Estevan Bombers have kicked off their season. More coming up at the top of the hour.
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1: May 8th, a Friday that's sitting right on the doorstep of Mother's Day weekend, which means last-minute planners are officially on the clock. I'm Lois Fever here with today's top stories. Before we can get to a nice and warm weekend, a thunderstorm system comes through the southeast today. Discussing the late afternoon system is Environment and Climate Change Canada meteorologist Justin Shelley.
2: We are tracking an area of showers and isolated thunderstorms that will likely develop traveling through central and southeastern Saskatchewan. With that, we aren't expecting too much precipitation or too severe of thunderstorms should they develop.
1: Another round of rain is expected to come through Monday morning. Dry conditions continue to shape early spring seeding across southeast Saskatchewan, according to the provincial crop report. Discover Estevan's Arissa McEwen has the details.
3: The Saskatchewan Ministry of Agriculture says rainfall has been very limited over the past week, with just 3 millimeters recorded in the Carnduff area being the only measurable precipitation in the region. Even with the dry conditions, soil moisture is still generally holding. Cropland is rated 75% adequate, hayland 74% adequate, and pasture 65% adequate. However, 9% of cropland is rated short on moisture, and hayland short conditions sit at 20%. While most producers are able to continue field work, many are watching conditions closely and say additional rain would be welcome. For Discover Estevan, I'm Larissa McEwen.
1: Sacred Heart School is installing a new parkour-style playground aimed at better serving middle-year students. School leaders say the goal was to rethink outdoor spaces for older kids and create something that offers more choice during recess, beyond traditional equipment. Krista Walton, Sacred Heart Vice Principal and Learning Facilitator, explains the thinking behind the project.
4: As a school group, you're just naturally looking around and looking and seeing how needs for kids change all the time and what can we do to make the engagement in a classroom better. And for this case, it was like, how can we engage kids outside to take advantage of that time that they still get in their recess? Because we know when they go into a high school setting, that looks different.
1: The new structure is expected to give students another active option alongside existing sports areas once construction is finished. Baby Cruz was diagnosed earlier this year with Galloway-Mowat syndrome, a rare and complex genetic disorder with no cure. As his family continues navigating specialist care, they are now exploring new therapies focused on comfort, movement, and development. Cousin de Cruz's mother, Kinesia, Carrie Curtis, explains one of the therapies they're preparing to try.
5: He's also going to go to one of the contacts that she did get in contact with is a massage therapist that actually works with the muscles in the brain and making Cruz's movement so that he is not moving so rigidly. It'll help him to actually have purpose with his movements.
1: While outcomes remain uncertain, these therapies offer new options for the family moving forward. When the story continues after the newscast ends, you'll find it waiting for you at discoverestevan.com, your home for local news, weather, and everything Southeast Saskatchewan.
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1: The Estevan Bruins say integrating new players goes beyond on-ice performance as they continue building their roster for next season. Head coach and general manager Drew Kosher has been spending time connecting with incoming players as part of the process this offseason.
6: Three of the five were at camp and a couple guys weren't, but we had talked to them briefly, kind of what Estevan's all about, what we want to establish here in Estevan, whether that's the culture, the community, obviously, and the commitment to the program. But, we want to make sure that, that they're coming here with the right mindset to get better every day and, want to be a part of the Estevan Bruins and the community and also have a real good culture.
1: Kosher says those conversations are an important step as the organization works through roster decisions ahead of training camp. Early season baseball often brings limited daylight, tight timelines, and plenty of learning moments. That was the case for the Estevan Bombers, whose season opener came to an early conclusion Wednesday night. One of the team's veterans, Kim Mitofer, the women's fastball Bombers' back catcher.
7: In the end, we ended up playing 6 innings before it got dark, and we lost 11-6. It was a really good game, actually.
1: The Bombers now shift their focus toward improvement as they settle into league play. We want your news and sports scores. 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
1: We'll see a chance of showers this afternoon with a high near 21, then clearing tonight down to around zero. Saturday brings sunny skies and a high near 15. Sunday warms up again under sunshine to about 18. And Monday carries a chance of showers with a high near 21. Tuesday looks sunny and warm with a high near 21 degrees. If you're keeping an eye on the skies, don't just guess what's next. Check your weather anytime on the Discover Estevan app.
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0: Mother's Day is on Sunday. Are you ready? Do you need some ideas for the big day? Well, use your mom's love language to help you know how to celebrate her on Sunday. Acts of service. What does your mom need done around the house? Show up ready to work. She'll be so grateful. Physical touch. Give her a big hug. And here's the kicker. Don't pull away until she does. Words of affirmation. Instead of a Mother's Day card, write her a letter. Make it lengthy and tell her why she's been such a great mom. Quality time. What hobby does your mom like to do? Do it with her on Mother's Day. And gifts. Of course, this one may seem self-explanatory, but it's not. It's not. Make sure it's a gift that is unique to her. If you know your mom's love language, you'll know what to do on Mother's Day.
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7: Today brings a chance of showers with a high near 21, followed by some clearing skies tonight down to around zero. Saturday looks bright and sunny with a high near 15, and Sunday stays sunny and warmer with a high near 18 degrees. 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

0: Backseat Driver. 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
15: Now, your Discover Estevan weather. We got a mix of sun and cloud today and a chance of showers with a high near 21. Clearing tonight near zero. Saturday brings full sunshine and a high around 15. And Sunday continues the nice stretch with sunny skies and a high near 18 degrees. The forecast can change fast around here, so stay one step ahead with the latest weather updates on the Discover Estevan app. I'm Lois Fever.
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0: Nothing makes me more mad than those stinking phone scammers, and it's getting scarier. Scammers, of course, can use AI to copy the sound of your voice, and they'll call your family members pretending to be you. A friend of mine just posted on Facebook last night that this just happened to her. They're, of course, looking for money, and they make it sound like your loved one has gotten arrested or something, and they need you to send money for bail. So what can you do? Well, your family should have a password or have a question ready that only your family could answer. You'll shut that scammer down right away when they can't tell you the name of your childhood hamster, Jigglypuff.
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3: From a spring warm-up with a storm moving through later today to a new parkour-style playground taking shape at Sacred Heart School. And in sports, the Estevan Bruins are making off-season additions as they build toward next season. Stay with us. More coming up in 10 minutes.
4: Canada's cattle sector says rebuilding the national herd depends on giving young producers the confidence to invest. Canadian Cattle Association President Tyler Fulton told the House of Commons Agriculture Committee that the industry is at a critical turning point.
5: We need to encourage the next generation of ranchers and beef farmers across Canada to come back to the farm.
4: Fulton says that confidence comes down to having the tools to manage the risk, noting existing tools don't go far enough.
5: The youth have come back and said livestock price insurance is a very effective tool at managing what we identify as our largest risk. And so can we get support in the same way that crop farmers have crop insurance for that program?
4: Canada's cattle producers are calling for stronger, more proactive risk management programs. Fulton made the comments this week when he appeared before the House of Commons Agriculture Committee meeting studying business risk management programs. For Golden West, I'm Glendalee Allen Vossler.
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1: It's the 8th day of May, Friday edition, with Mother's Day just two sleeps away and stores starting to feel the weekend pressure. I'm Lois Fever, and here's what's making headlines today. Temperatures are rising right into what might be the southeast first thunderstorm of the year later today. We're at least clear of snowfall, says Environment and Climate Change Canada meteorologist Justin Shelley.
2: We aren't seeing any more snow really in the short to medium term. The relatively cooler pattern is going to be over here now after today, and temperatures should stay into the at least the mid to high teens through the next 7 days. Overnight lows are going to gradually climb to over the weekend.
1: Another storm is expected to come through on Monday. Seeding is underway across southeast Saskatchewan, but progress remains behind seasonal averages according to the latest provincial crop report. Discover Estevan's Larissa McEwen reports.
3: The Saskatchewan Ministry of Agriculture says 5% of the crop is now seeded in the southeast for the April 28th to May 4th reporting period, compared to the five-year average of 10% and a provincial 10-year average of 13%. Cool temperatures are being credited for slowing early field work, but producers are continuing to move ahead where conditions allow, with cereals, oilseeds, and pulses all underway across the region. Spring wheat, barley, and oats are progressing at varying stages, while canola and field peas are both sitting at 12% complete. The report also shows mostly adequate soil moisture despite limited rainfall over the past week, with conditions generally holding steady as seeding continues across the region. However, producers say additional moisture would still be welcome moving forward. For Discover Estevan, I'm Larissa McEwen.
1: After years of planning, fundraising, and grant writing, Sacred Heart School is seeing its new parkour-style playground come to life. The project was designed with middle-year students in mind, offering an alternative to traditional playground equipment and expanding outdoor options for older kids. As construction progresses, school staff say things are moving quickly. Sacred Heart Vice Principal and Learning Facilitator Krista Walton shares the latest update.
4: Started groundwork, and they're hoping that by next week, our kids will actually get to test it out over there, and thinking about doing a big celebration about that in the fall when we have our new classes coming in too.
1: Once construction is complete, the playground will be open for student use. Since being diagnosed with Galloway-Mowat syndrome, Baby Cruz's care has required careful coordination, medication management, and access to specialized resources. Alongside hospital visits and specialist appointments, local support has helped the family bridge gaps in the healthcare system. Carrie Curtis, cousin to Cruz's mother, Kinesia, about those who have helped connect them with critical resources.
5: They've come in contact with some really good contacts, some here in the city through Cirrus Family Pharmacy. Matthew has been an absolutely amazing support for Kinesia and helping them with setting them up with resources that they have dealt with before or have used.
1: Those local connections have played an important role in supporting the family through an overwhelming time. For the latest updates, storm coverage, local news, sports, and community stories as they happen, make discoverestevan.com your first stop. It's local news that lives where you do.
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1: The Estevan Bruins say they're focusing on building scoring depth throughout their lineup as they continue to shape their roster for next season. The team says the goal is to have offense coming from all four lines, rather than relying on just one or two scoring units. They say they're also looking to add more players who can contribute offensively as the offseason continues.
6: Collectively, we're in a score by committee, right? You know, having a deeper lineup from lines one through four and obviously some extra guys here and there. But, you know, we're adding guys like Ty Hines and I know we want to add some more guys that can kind of put the puck in the net. You know, that's what we're obviously looking to add right now over the course of the summer, right? You know, always kind of keeping our ears open. But yeah, you know, we're excited so far with the signs that we have. And obviously, you know, time will tell in August and September kind of thing for preseason and kind of see where the chips lay.
1: The Bruins say they're happy with their offseason moves and more evaluation to come heading into training camp. The Estevan Bombers open play this week in their regional women's fastball league, dropping their season opener 11-6 to Arcola in a game shortened by darkness. With several new players in the lineup, the early focus is on development rather than the standings. Bombers catcher Kim Mitofer says the upcoming schedule provides useful preparation time.
7: So we're going to have a practice next week. We don't have a game next Wednesday, so we're going to have a practice and try to get some things worked out so that when we're up and going the next time, we'll be good to go.
1: The Bombers' next game is May 20th on the road in Carlisle. Coaches, players, and fans, don't keep those scores to yourself. Share your wins, highlights, and game day action by tapping Submit News on the Discover Estevan app.
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1: We'll see a chance of showers this afternoon with a high near 21, then clearing tonight down to around zero. Saturday brings sunny skies and a high near 15. Sunday warms up again under sunshine to about 18. And Monday carries a chance of showers with a high near 21. Tuesday looks sunny and warm with a high near 21 degrees. If you're keeping an eye on the skies, don't just guess what's next. Check your weather anytime on the Discover Estevan app.
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0: in the fall. I'm Sharon Church, and it's now time for your Sorta Sports Report. The Blue Jays just played 13 games in 13 days. Whew! And they got swept by Tampa Bay. But now everyone's stressed because Addison Barger is coming back from injury, which means somebody has to go. And apparently baseball has a system where some guys can be sent to the minors easily and some can't. Some hit left-handed, some hit right-handed. I have no idea. All I know is that they play the Angels tonight at home.
1: Where did you go on your last trip?
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5: Today brings a chance of showers with a high near 21, followed by some clearing skies tonight down to around zero. Saturday looks bright and sunny with a high near 15, and Sunday stays sunny and warmer with a high near 18 degrees. Before you step outside, give the weather a quick double check on the Discover Estevan app so you're not caught off guard. 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
1: Now, your Discover Estevan weather.
2: We got a mix of sun and cloud today and a chance of showers with a high near 21. Clearing tonight near zero. Saturday brings full sunshine and a high around 15. And Sunday continues the nice stretch with sunny skies and a high near 18 degrees. The forecast can change fast around here, so stay one step ahead with the latest weather updates on the Discover Estevan app. I'm Lois Fever.
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0: Tony Stevens, Whiskey in Colorado. Hey, I'm Sharon Church. You know, there's a lot of talk about mothers not wanting to be around their kids on Mother's Day, and that's just crazy. We absolutely want to see our kids on Mother's Day for about 10 minutes, just long enough to eat the burnt toast and cold coffee they attempted to make for breakfast in bed. We want the hugs, we want the kisses, we want the gifts they made at school. And then we want to be left alone. Is that too much to ask? Happy Mother's Day. Have a great weekend. We'll see you Monday.
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1: Friday, May 8th, the calendar says we're inching towards Mother's Day this Sunday, so consider this your gentle reminder before the weekend rush. I'm Lois Fever, and here's your local news. This weekend, temperatures are warming up to where we'd expect for this time of year. Environment and Climate Change Canada meteorologist Justin Shelley on the changing conditions headed into the weekend.
2: Over the last 4 days, being a bit cooler than normal, we are going to see a transition out of that cooler pattern into at least a more seasonal pattern for this time of year. You know, average daytime highs should be into the upper teens, so we're going to be within that range through the rest of the week.
1: A storm is expected to roll through later today before we see a clear weekend. Seeding is underway across southeast Saskatchewan, but progress is still trailing the seasonal average for this time of year. Discover Esteban's Larissa McEwen has more.
3: The Saskatchewan Ministry of Agriculture reports 5% of the crop is now seeded in the southeast during the April 28th to May 4th reporting period. That is half the five-year average of 10% and below the 10-year provincial average of 13%. Cool temperatures are being credited for the delayed start, limiting the number of workable field days. Despite that, producers are moving ahead where conditions allow, with durum at 20% seeded, oats at 17%, barley at 9%, and spring wheat at 3% complete. Oilseed and pulse crops are also underway, with canola and field peas both at 12%. For Discover Esteban, I'm Larissa McEwen.
1: Construction is now underway on a new parkour-style playground at Sacred Heart School, designed for students in grades 5 through 8. School officials say years of fundraising and planning